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1: President Trump says the Iran negotiations are working out very well. Speaking from the Oval Office today, Trump said the U.S. is negotiating a fair and reasonable deal. Trump added the Iranian money being unfrozen by the United States will be used to buy food from American farmers. Vice President J.D. Vance has left Switzerland, where initial talks with Iran are taking place, and told reporters the talks set a good foundation for future discussions about a number of issues, including opening the Strait of Hormuz and curbing Iran's nuclear ambitions. Key primary races are taking place in New York, Maryland, and Utah on Tuesday. Much of the national attention is focused on New York, where some Democrat socialists are on the ballot in what many see as a possible look at the political direction of the Democratic Party. An alligator at the Sacramento Zoo is under observation, but is expected to be okay. Guinness, an American alligator, swallowed a plush toy last week. The toy didn't agree with Guinness, so the alligator threw it up on Sunday. I'm Rob Martier.
2: Northwest Indiana, mostly clear tonight with lows around 50. Sunny skies on Tuesday with highs in the low 70s. Partly cloudy Tuesday night with lows around 50. Upper 70s on Wednesday with mostly sunny skies and a slight chance of showers in the afternoon. Showers likely Wednesday night. Then partly sunny again on Thursday with highs in the upper 70s. Looks like rain on Friday with highs near 80. That's your region forecast.

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Life jackets and rain gear are 15% off. So you can go there and walk out with a very well-dressed pup. And Healthy Paws is at 2912 Calumet Avenue in Valparaiso.

0: For Northwest Indiana, temperatures drop into the low 50s tonight under mostly clear skies. We'll have lots of sunshine for our Tuesday with highs in the low 70s. Partly cloudy Tuesday night with lows in the low 50s. Mostly sunny skies on Wednesday with a slight chance of thunderstorms in the afternoon. Highs in the upper 70s. Showers likely Wednesday night with lows around 60. Upper 70s again on Thursday with partly sunny skies. Friday, partly sunny with a chance of showers. Highs near 80. That's your region forecast.
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Indiana 105 and OK Friday. Let's talk about Friday because there's something cool that you can do on Friday evening. It is the Curry Motors Ford of Valpo Cruise Night. Now, Indiana 105 and the Mullet Man will be out there. Actually, the Mullet Man's going to be broadcasting from 5 to 7. It's right at the corner of Roosevelt and Lincoln Way. And if you want to enter your car, that's cool, too. It can be new, it can be old, doesn't matter. It's free to enter as well. Great way to kick off the weekend.

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1: President Trump says the Iran negotiations are working out very well. Speaking from the Oval Office today, Trump said the United States is negotiating a fair and reasonable deal. Trump said the Iranian money being unfrozen by the U.S. will be used to buy food from American farmers. The president then added, if Iran does not live up to their agreement or if they're not behaving, I will do what I have to do. A report says a ransom note sent to the media claimed Nancy Guthrie died after her abduction on February 1st. ABC News reports that one of the two notes sent to a Tucson TV station said she had died shortly after she was taken and was buried in nature. Police deemed both notes as potentially credible. Toy Story 5 scored an easy win during its first weekend in North American theaters. The $160 million opening was a record in the three-decade-long history of the franchise. In second place was Steven Spielberg's film Disclosure Day. The low-budget movie Obsession finished third. I'm Rob Martier.
2: For Northwest Indiana, just a few clouds tonight, lows in the low 50s, sunny on Tuesday with highs in the low 70s, low 50s again Tuesday night with partly cloudy skies, mostly sunny Wednesday with highs in the upper 70s. There's a slight chance of storms Wednesday afternoon and showers are likely overnight Wednesday night with lows around 60, partly sunny Thursday with highs in the upper 70s, upper 70s again on Friday with partly sunny skies and a chance of showers. That's your region forecast.

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1: Indiana 105, and we found out at least one thing during the World Cup. Europeans love American stuff. Like Waffle House and Bucky's and Walmart and apparently ranch dressing. TSA actually had to post a message telling people, no, don't chug your bottles of ranch dressing before you go through security. Check them in your bag instead. People are literally chugging bottles of ranch dressing. How disgusting is that? And I thought they had ranch in Europe. Apparently not.

The Country Station, Indiana 105, and Ella Langley was in Chicago over the weekend. Saturday night, she played with Morgan Wallen at Soldier Field. Wasn't there. I was at Rocks Fest, but I saw

0: For Northwest Indiana, lows in the mid-50s tonight under mostly clear skies. Lots of sunshine on Tuesday with highs in the low 70s. Partly cloudy Tuesday night with lows again in the low 50s. Mostly sunny Wednesday with a slight chance of thunderstorms in the afternoon. Highs in the upper 70s. Showers likely Wednesday night with lows around 60. Partly sunny Thursday with highs in the upper 70s. Friday, rainy with highs again in the upper 70s. That's your region forecast.
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1: Vice President J.D. Vance says initial talks with Iran set a good foundation for future discussions about a number of key issues, including curbing Iran's nuclear ambitions. Vance made the comment in Switzerland today before boarding his flight back to Washington, D.C. He also said President Trump will be focused on Iran's actions during this 60-day negotiating window. Two more people have been arrested in connection with a plot to attack the UFC event at the White House. That's according to the Department of Justice. The men from Missouri and Washington have both been charged with one count of conspiracy to commit murder. They're also the sixth and seventh defendants to face charges in connection with the plot. Federal prosecutors say conspirators discussed ways to harm the event, which included using drones, carrying explosives, and then shoot fleeing guests. The Hockey Hall of Fame class of 2026 was revealed today. Power forward Keith Big Walt Tkachuk headlines the class, alongside longtime Boston Bruin Patrice Bergeron and goaltenders Carey Price and Pekka Rinne. I'm Rob Martier.
2: For Northwest Indiana, mostly clear tonight with lows around 50. Sunny skies on Tuesday with highs in the low 70s. Partly cloudy Tuesday night with lows around 50. Upper 70s on Wednesday with mostly sunny skies and a slight chance of showers in the afternoon. Showers likely Wednesday night. Then partly sunny again on Thursday with highs in the upper 70s. Looks like rain on Friday with highs near 80. That's your region forecast.

The 49er Drive-In Theater is open for the summer, and right now they're showing Toy Story 5, also the Sheep Detectives. Now, you could win a free car pass. Yeah, we do this every Thursday. We give these away. Here's the thing. You have to win Mike's movie quiz. Okay, yeah, the Mullet Man has some movie-related questions, and if you can answer those, you will win that free car pass. And Mike's movie quiz is every Thursday at 4:40 right here on Indiana 104.

Something fun to do with the kids. Yeah, they're on summer break. Well, how about taking them to Wozone at Wahala Beach in Whiting? Yeah, this is like the tropics right here in Indiana, and a lot of fun for the kids, a lot of fun for you too. And this is one of our 50-50 Friday deals this week. Yeah, you can save 50% Friday morning at 9 o'clock at Indiana 1.

0: For Northwest Indiana, temperatures drop into the low 50s tonight under mostly clear skies. We'll have lots of sunshine for our Tuesday with highs in the low 70s. Partly cloudy Tuesday night with lows in the low 50s. Mostly sunny skies on Wednesday with a slight chance of thunderstorms in the afternoon. Highs in the upper 70s. Showers likely Wednesday night with lows around 60. Upper 70s again on Thursday with partly sunny skies. Friday, partly sunny with a chance of showers. Highs near 80. That's your region forecast.
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1: President Trump says the Iran negotiations are working out very well. Speaking from the Oval Office today, Trump said the U.S. is negotiating a fair and reasonable deal. Trump said the Iranian money being unfrozen by the United States will be used to buy food from American farmers. Two more people have been arrested in connection with a plot to attack the UFC event at the White House. That's according to the Department of Justice. The men from Missouri and Washington have both been charged with one count of conspiracy to commit murder. Federal prosecutors say conspirators discuss ways to harm the event, which included drones carrying explosives and then shoot fleeing guests. Charlie Kirk's accused murderer has been dealt a setback. In a Utah hearing today, lawyers for Tyler Robinson wanted Robinson's former roommate and romantic partner, Lance Twiggs, to appear for the upcoming July hearing. The judge ruled that since the July 6th hearing deals with prosecutors showing whether they have enough evidence to move forward with a trial, Twiggs is not needed. I'm Rob Martier.
2: For Northwest Indiana, just a few clouds tonight, lows in the low 50s, sunny on Tuesday with highs in the low 70s, low 50s again Tuesday night with partly cloudy skies, mostly sunny Wednesday with highs in the upper 70s. There's a slight chance of storms Wednesday afternoon and showers are likely overnight Wednesday night with lows around 60, partly sunny Thursday with highs in the upper 70s, upper 70s again on Friday with partly sunny skies and a chance of showers. That's your region forecast.

Bailey Zimmerman on Indiana 105. And next month, July 24th, Bailey will be performing on the grandstand at the Porter County Fair, and you can still get tickets at portercountyfair.com.

A great way to kick off your weekend is at the Curry Motorsport of Valpo Cruise Night. And it's this Friday with Indiana 105 and the Mullet Man. Yeah, Mullet Man will be broadcasting from 5 to 7. And if you want to enter your car, you can. It can be an old car. It can be a new car. It doesn't matter. And this is free, too. It's right at the corner of Roosevelt and Lincoln Way in Valpo.

For Northwest Indiana, lows in the mid-50s tonight under mostly clear skies. Lots of sunshine on Tuesday with highs in the low 70s. Partly cloudy Tuesday night with lows again in the low 50s. Mostly sunny Wednesday with a slight chance of thunderstorms in the afternoon. Highs in the upper 70s. Showers likely Wednesday night with lows around 60. Partly sunny Thursday.

0: Tuesday with highs in the upper 70s. Friday, rainy with highs again in the upper 70s. That's your region forecast.
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the Country Station, Indiana 105, the Monday after Father's Day. I hope all you dads had a really, really great Father's Day. The weather wasn't so great, but, you know, if you got to hang out with your family, it probably didn't matter what the weather was like.

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1: Vice President J.D. Vance says initial talks with Iran set a good foundation for future discussions about a number of key issues, including curbing Iran's nuclear ambition. Prior to leaving Switzerland, where talks are being held, Vance said President Trump will be focused on Iran's actions during the 60-day negotiating window. A federal judge is blocking the Trump administration from creating a centralized database containing sensitive data like social security numbers and information about voters' citizenship status. The judge ruled in favor of the League of Women Voters, who brought the lawsuit against DHS stemming from President Trump's March executive order requiring the federal government to establish a list of eligible voters based on available citizenship data. Amazon's Prime Day and/or Days sales event is almost here. It runs this year from June 23rd through June 26th. It's a little earlier than usual, as the company usually holds Prime Day in July. Amazon says groceries and household items will be a big focus for savings. I'm Rob Martier.
2: Northwest Indiana, mostly clear tonight with lows around 50. Sunny skies on Tuesday with highs in the low 70s. Partly cloudy Tuesday night with lows around 50. Upper 70s on Wednesday with mostly sunny skies and a slight chance of showers in the afternoon. Showers likely Wednesday night. Then partly sunny again on Thursday with highs in the upper 70s. Looks like rain on Friday with highs near 80. That's your region forecast.

The Country Station, Indiana 105. And it sounds like Carrie Underwood is getting ready for the 4th of July. She took a video, and she was driving alongside a massive ranch right by her house. And there are just miles and miles of fencing, and all the fencing has American flags on it. And she says, quote, "I can't believe I get to live here. Thank you, Lord."

0: For Northwest Indiana, temperatures drop into the low 50s tonight under mostly clear skies. We'll have lots of sunshine for our Tuesday with highs in the low 70s. Partly cloudy Tuesday night with lows in the low 50s. Mostly sunny skies on Wednesday with a slight chance of thunderstorms in the afternoon. Highs in the upper 70s. Showers likely Wednesday night with lows around 60. Upper 70s again on Thursday with partly sunny skies. Friday, partly sunny with a chance of showers. Highs near 80. That's your region forecast.
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1: President Trump says the Iran negotiations are working out very well. Speaking from the Oval Office on Monday, Trump said the U.S. is negotiating a fair and reasonable deal. Trump said the Iranian money being unfrozen by the U.S. will be used to buy food from American farmers. Vice President J.D. Vance earlier left Switzerland, where initial talks with Iran are taking place. President Trump will be touting the U.S. economy in Pennsylvania on Tuesday. Trump will be traveling to just outside Allentown to speak at the Mack Trucks facility, one of the state's major manufacturing plants. The facility just received a $47 million contract to construct dozens of heavy-duty dump trucks for the military. A report says a ransom note sent to the media claimed Nancy Guthrie died after her abduction on February 1st. ABC News reports that one of the two notes sent to a Tucson TV station said she had died shortly after she was taken and was buried in nature. Police deemed both notes as potentially credible. I'm Rob Martier.
2: For Northwest Indiana, temperatures staying below average for this week. Scattered rain chances beginning on Wednesday. Low this morning in the mid-50s. Sunny skies for a Tuesday today. Cooler with highs in the low 70s. North wind 5 to 10 miles per hour. Later tonight, a low in the low 50s. Showers and thunderstorms possible in the afternoon Wednesday. Highs in the upper 70s. Showers and storms Wednesday night, low near 60. Slight chance of showers and storms Thursday. Highs in the mid-70s. That's your forecast.

0: For Northwest Indiana, one more dry day before we have rain chances in our forecast Wednesday through Friday. Temperatures this morning in the mid-50s. We'll see high in the low 70s. Plenty of sunshine for our Tuesday today. Beach hazard statement does continue through the early morning hours for highways along Lake Michigan. Lows later tonight in the low 50s. Chance of showers and thunderstorms in the afternoon on Wednesday, otherwise mostly sunny with highs in the upper 70s. Showers and storms late Wednesday night, low around 60. Isolated showers and storms Thursday afternoon, highs in the mid-70s.
1: 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It brings the heat.
2: Temperatures are going to surge, and as a result, it's going to get hot around here.
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1: President Trump says the Iran negotiations are working out very well. Speaking from the Oval Office on Monday, Trump said the U.S. is negotiating a fair and reasonable deal. Trump said the Iranian money being unfrozen by the U.S. will be used to buy food from American farmers. A report says a ransom note sent to the media claimed that Nancy Guthrie died shortly after her abduction on February 1st. ABC News reports that one of the two notes sent to a Tucson TV station said she had died shortly after being taken and was buried in nature. Police deemed both notes as potentially credible. Music mogul Clive Davis has died at the age of 94, his family confirming the death at his home in New York City on Monday. He was recently hospitalized with respiratory issues. Clive Davis is known for boosting the careers of Janis Joplin, Whitney Houston, and Bruce Springsteen, while also helping revitalize the careers of Carlos Santana, Rod Stewart, and Aretha Franklin. I'm Tammy Trujillo.
2: For Northwest Indiana, beach hazard statement continues for high waves and dangerous currents at Lake Michigan beaches through this morning. Temperatures in the mid-50s. Winds will calm down for Tuesday. Sunny skies, high around 71. North wind 5 to 10 miles per hour. Partly cloudy later tonight, low around 53. Showers and thunderstorms possible for Wednesday afternoon, otherwise mostly sunny, high near 77. Chance of showers and storms Thursday with a high near 75. Chance of showers Friday afternoon, high again near 75.

0: For Northwest Indiana, temperatures staying below average for this week. Scattered rain chances beginning on Wednesday. Low this morning in the mid-50s. Sunny skies for a Tuesday today. Cooler with highs in the low 70s. North wind 5 to 10 miles per hour. Later tonight, a low in the low 50s. Showers and thunderstorms possible in the afternoon Wednesday. Highs in the upper 70s. Showers and storms Wednesday night, low near 60. Slight chance of showers and storms Thursday. Highs in the mid-70s. That's your forecast.
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1: Turn it up, son. All right, boys. This is her favorite song, you know that, right? So we play it good and loud. She might get up and dance again. Oh, she put her beard down. Here she comes, here she comes. Left, left, left, right, left.

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1: Vice President J.D. Vance says initial talks with Iran set a good foundation for future discussions about a number of key issues, including curbing Iran's nuclear ambitions. Vance spoke in Switzerland before heading back to Washington, D.C. on Monday. He also said President Trump will be focused on Iran's actions during the 60-day negotiating window. A federal judge is blocking the Trump administration from creating a centralized database containing sensitive data like Social Security numbers and information about voter citizenship status. The judge ruled in favor of the League of Women Voters, which brought the lawsuit against DHS. It stemmed from President Trump's March executive order requiring the federal government to establish a list of eligible voters based on available citizenship data. Amazon's Prime Day sales event is almost here. It runs this year from June 23rd through the 26th. It's a little earlier than usual, as the company generally holds Prime Day in July. Amazon says groceries and household items will be a big focus for savings. I'm Tammy Trujillo.
2: For Northwest Indiana, one more dry day before we have rain chances in our forecast Wednesday through Friday. Temperatures this morning in the mid-50s. We'll see a high in the low 70s. Plenty of sunshine for our Tuesday today. Beach hazard statement does continue through the early morning hours for high waves along Lake Michigan. Lows later tonight in the low 50s. Chance of showers and thunderstorms in the afternoon on Wednesday, otherwise mostly sunny with highs in the upper 70s. Showers and storms late Wednesday night, low around 60. Isolated showers and storms Thursday afternoon, highs in the mid-70s.

0: For Northwest Indiana, beach hazard statement continues for high waves and dangerous currents at Lake Michigan beaches through this morning. Temperatures in the mid-50s. Winds will calm down for Tuesday. Sunny skies, high around 71. North wind 5 to 10 miles per hour. Partly cloudy later tonight, low around 53. Showers and thunderstorms possible for Wednesday afternoon. Otherwise, mostly sunny, high near 77. Chance of showers and storms Thursday with a high near 75. Chance of showers Friday afternoon, high again near 75.
1: 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It brings the heat.
2: Temperatures are going to surge, and as a result, it's going to get hot around here.
1: It brings the storms.
2: There are going to be days of heavy rain and storms.
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1: Vice President J.D. Vance left Switzerland Monday after initial talks with Iran, saying they'd laid a good foundation for future discussions about a number of key issues, including Iran's nuclear ambitions. Vance said that after the weekend talks, mechanisms have been set up to ensure the Strait of Hormuz remains open and that regional conflicts between Israel and Hezbollah won't derail U.S.-Iran talks. Key primary races are taking place in New York, Maryland, and Utah today. Much of the national attention is focused on New York, where some Democratic Socialists are on the ballot in what many see as a possible look at the political direction of the Democratic Party. Multiple reports say a ransom note sent to the media claimed Nancy Guthrie died shortly after being abducted on February 1st. Reports surfaced Monday that one of the two notes sent to a Tucson TV station said she'd been buried in nature. Police deemed both notes as potentially credible. I'm Tammy Trujillo.
2: For Northwest Indiana, temperatures staying below average for this week. Scattered rain chances beginning on Wednesday. Low this morning in the mid-50s. Sunny skies for a Tuesday today. Cooler with highs in the low 70s. North wind 5 to 10 miles per hour. Later tonight, a low in the low 50s. Showers and thunderstorms possible in the afternoon Wednesday. Highs in the upper 70s. Showers and storms Wednesday night, low near 60. Slight chance of showers and storms Thursday. Highs in the mid-70s. That's your forecast.

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0: For Northwest Indiana, one more dry day before we have rain chances in our forecast Wednesday through Friday. Temperatures this morning in the mid-50s. We'll see a high in the low 70s. Plenty of sunshine for our Tuesday today. Beach hazard statement does continue through the early morning hours for high waves along Lake Michigan. Lows later tonight in the low 50s. Chance of showers and thunderstorms in the afternoon on Wednesday, otherwise mostly sunny with highs in the upper 70s. Showers and storms late Wednesday night, low around 60. Isolated showers and storms Thursday afternoon, highs in the mid-70s.
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And I know it starts with hello, and the next thing you know, you try to be nice, and some guy's getting too close, trying to pick you up, trying to get you to run. And I'm sure one of your friends is about to come over here, 'cause she's supposed to

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1: President Trump says the talks with Iran are going very well. Speaking from the Oval Office on Monday, Trump said the U.S. is negotiating a fair and reasonable deal. Trump said the Iranian money being unfrozen by the U.S. will be used to buy food from American farmers. Emerging advanced artificial intelligence has the ability to take hacking to the next level, and defending against it requires action now. Tammy Trujillo reports.
2: That's according to a new assessment from the Five Eyes, the collective intelligence agencies of the U.S., the U.K., Canada, Australia, and New Zealand. The assessment warns that new AI models will exceed industry expectations, fundamentally transforming cybersecurity. Being prepared can't take years, the report said, but months at most. I'm Tammy Trujillo.
1: And a North Carolina man is being sentenced to 8 years in federal prison after trying to join ISIS. 30-year-old Alexander Justin White was arrested December the 4th at Raleigh-Durham International Airport while trying to board a flight to Morocco. I'm Mark Mayfield.
3: For Northwest Indiana, beach hazard statement continues for high waves and dangerous currents at Lake Michigan beaches through this morning. Temperatures in the mid-50s. Winds will calm down for Tuesday. Sunny skies, a high around 71. North wind 5 to 10 miles per hour. Partly cloudy later tonight, low around 53. Showers and thunderstorms possible for Wednesday afternoon. Otherwise, mostly sunny, high near 77. Chance of showers and storms Thursday with a high near 75. Chance of showers Friday afternoon, high again near 75.

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0: For Northwest Indiana, temperatures staying below average for this week. Scattered rain chances beginning on Wednesday. Low this morning in the mid-50s. Sunny skies for a Tuesday today. Cooler with highs in the low 70s. North wind 5 to 10 miles per hour. Later tonight, a low in the low 50s. Showers and thunderstorms possible in the afternoon Wednesday. Highs in the upper 70s. Showers and storms Wednesday night, low near 60. Slight chance of showers and storms Thursday. Highs in the mid-70s. That's your forecast.
1: Summer weather in the region. It brings the heat.
2: Temperatures are going to surge, and as a result, it's going to get hot around here.
1: It brings the storms.
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1: Key primary races are taking place today in New York, Maryland, and Utah. Rob Martier reports.
2: Much of the national attention is focused on New York, where some Democrat socialists are on the ballot in what many see as a possible look at the political direction of the Democratic Party. The candidates for U.S. House in New York are backed by Democrat socialist New York City Mayor Zohran Mamdani and are focused on issues that include Israel, police reform, and inequality. Voters in South Carolina will also be heading to the polls in runoff elections for governor and the U.S. House. I'm Rob Martier.
1: President Trump is headed to Pennsylvania today to highlight the U.S. economy. Trump will speak at the Mack Trucks plant near Allentown after the facility secured a $47 million contract to build heavy-duty dump trucks for the military. And music industry legend Clive Davis has died at the age of 94. His family says the longtime record executive passed away Monday at his New York City home. I'm Mark Mayfield.
3: In Hammond, NDOT says the ramp from southbound Indianapolis Boulevard to eastbound I-80-94 is scheduled to be closed for about a week and a half while crews complete drainage improvements. The temporary ramp closure is set to end by midnight Thursday, July 2nd. A posted detour will direct drivers east on U.S. 20 Michigan Avenue to southbound Klein Avenue, providing access to eastbound 8094. NDOT said shoulder closures are in place through July at select ramps along the corridor as crews prepare for flex road construction. In Porter County, the Indiana Department of Transportation is advising motorists of upcoming lane closures on eastbound Interstate 94 between State Road 249 and U.S. 20 near Burns Harbor, beginning on or after Wednesday, June 24th. The right lane and shoulder of I-94 will be closed through early July for pavement patching work near mile marker 21. NDOT says three travel lanes will be shifted to the left. Motorists are advised to expect changing traffic patterns in the area. In Valparaiso, the Valparaiso Police Department announces the Purple Envelope Program in recognition of Alzheimer's and Brain Awareness Month. The voluntary initiative includes a window sticker that discreetly alerts first responders the driver may have a memory impairment, helping officers tailor their communication and response. It also includes a purple envelope where emergency contact information can be kept and important documents can be stored. The program is intended for those with Alzheimer's disease, dementia, or other cognitive conditions who continue to drive independently. It may also be kept in a vehicle that an individual with a memory impairment regularly rides in, even if they no longer drive. We've shared more information on the Region News Team Facebook page. 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I'm Laura Volushko.
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5: All's well early on a Tuesday morning across northwest Indiana. Travel-wise, no problems on our highways or expressways. No accidents or incidents to report as our volume builds will start to slow down in some of our work zones. But right now we're looking good. Inbound forward to the Ryan looks fine and South Shore trains reporting on time early. 219-405-7743, our hotline. Scott Rosenberg, Region News Team Traffic.
3: For northwest Indiana, highs in the lower 70s this afternoon. North wind 5 to 10 miles per hour, gusts as high as 15. Partly cloudy tonight, lows in the lower 50s. Chance of showers and thunderstorms Wednesday, partly sunny with highs around 77. Showers likely and possibly a thunderstorm Wednesday night, lows in the upper 50s. Chance of showers and thunderstorms Thursday, partly sunny skies with highs in the mid-70s. That's your region forecast.
6: 505, good morning. Taking a look around the region, Valparaiso 56, Dyer 55, Michigan City at 60.

Jason Aldean on the country station, Indiana 105. Not only having trouble with a heartbreak there, but also trouble paying his rent. There is a lawsuit currently underway. Jason Aldean and Luke Bryan have been sued by this real estate company for being unable to pay the rent at this Nashville steakhouse that they had together, along with a former baseball player, Adam LaRoche. He used to play for the White Sox. Now we don't know what's going to come out of this, but I have a feeling that Jason Aldean and Luke Bryan and Adam LaRoche, if they pool their money together, they should be able to pay off the debt.

Russell Dickerson on The Country Station. It is Indiana 105. Good morning. I'm Katie. And Tuesdays are sometimes the week's biggest hurdle. And that is exactly why we're here, to help you kickstart your day. Through the

0: question of the day is going to go up on Facebook here in about an hour on Indiana 105. We'll be looking for your answers there. We also got the viral spiral, seeing what's trending around 7:30 this morning. And if you work in the human resources department, you are not going to like this new workplace solution for solving conflict. That's for sure.
1: All is well early on a Tuesday morning across northwest Indiana. Travel-wise, no problems on our highways or expressways. No accidents or incidents to report as our volume builds will start to slow down in some of our work zones. But right now, we're looking good. Inbound forward to the Ryan looks fine, and South Shore Trains reporting on time early. 219-405-7743, our hotline. Scott Rosenberg, Region News Team Traffic.
2: For northwest Indiana, highs in the lower 70s this afternoon. North wind 5 to 10 miles per hour, gusts as high as 15. Partly cloudy tonight, lows in the lower 50s. Chance of showers and thunderstorms Wednesday, partly sunny with highs around 77. Showers likely and possibly a thunderstorm Wednesday night, lows in the upper 50s. Chance of showers and thunderstorms Thursday, partly sunny skies with highs in the mid-70s. That's your region forecast.
0: 517, good morning. Taking a look around northwest Indiana, Valparaiso at 57, Lake Station 58, and Munster 56.

HR is really going to have their work cut out for them here after new research has suggested that throwing hands can sometimes be necessary in the workplace. But before you go with swinging, know that there's a better way to go about this, okay? And we'll reveal some of those other options, some safe alternatives in 6 minutes on Indiana 105.

0: You've heard of the fight or flight response, right? It's a sort of survival mechanism that activates when the brain perceives a threat, meaning you either confront the threat and stand your ground, or you avoid the threat to promote safety. And believe it or not, it can often be triggered at work. Shocker, right? It's Katie on Indiana 105, and new research on stress is showing that you might actually need to, quote, throw hands when it comes to workplace stress. Though I don't think HR is going to be excited about that one, and I wouldn't suggest sparring with your coworkers, but that doesn't mean that you can't take it out elsewhere. In fact, the experts say that you need to have that outlet to release stress, and one of the best places for doing so is at the gym, through safe physical activity. So if you see me vigorously pumping that iron in about a few hours, you can likely guess what the work day was like.
1: The Indiana Department of Homeland Security encourages residents to be on the lookout for home repair scams. They say you should be cautious of contractors who show up uninvited, pressure you to make a quick decision, demand large upfront payments, or claim to be working with a government agency without proof. Officials say before hiring anyone, research the company, verify licenses and insurance, get a written contract, and never pay the full amount before work begins. Taking a few extra steps, officials say, can help protect your home, your finances, and your recovery. If you suspect a scam, you're encouraged to contact the Indiana Attorney General's office. We've shared more information on the Region News Team Facebook page. In Hobart, the city says they've received 4.5 inches of rain in the last week and over 12 inches in the last 30 days. With more rainfall expected this week, officials say crews are working to minimize flooding in low-lying areas across the city. They encourage residents to use caution when traveling and never drive through flooded roadway. They also ask you to report areas of flooding, which helps officials track conditions and prioritize response efforts. We've shared more information on the Region News Team Facebook page. Also in Hobart, the city says County Line Road is closed between 10th Street and State Road 130 due to a collapse in the southbound lane. They say the culvert was already scheduled for replacement this summer. Now they're working to expedite the construction schedule to complete repairs as quickly as possible. Drivers are asked to avoid the area and use alternate routes. In Valparaiso, the city says crews are making improvements to several railroad crossings on the south side of downtown this week. Drivers can expect closures at the crossings on Axe Avenue, Washington Street, and Lafayette Street. In La Porte, officials say the railroad crossing at Boston Street is closed for maintenance by Norfolk Southern. Work is expected to continue through this Friday, June 26, weather permitting. Your forecast for the region coming up. I'm Laura Velushko.
2: Off to a pretty good start on a Tuesday morning. No accidents or incidents to report right now. As we look around northwest Indiana, our expressways, I-65 from the lakeshore to Lafayette, moving along well. Borman Expressway in either direction. Of course, in Lake County, northbound Klein will start to slow down north of 80-94 as our volume builds with that work zone squeeze there. I-94 through Porter and LaPorte counties and in and out of Michigan, all good. Over the state line on the Illinois side, Skyway, Ford to the Ryan, all checking out okay. 219-405-7743, our hotline. Scott Rosenberg, Region News Team Traffic.
1: For northwest Indiana, highs in the lower 70s this afternoon. North wind 5 to 10 miles per hour, gusts as high as 15. Partly cloudy tonight, lows in the lower 50s. Chance of showers and thunderstorms Wednesday, partly sunny with highs around 77. Showers likely and possibly a thunderstorm Wednesday night, lows in the upper 50s. Chance of showers and thunderstorms Thursday, partly sunny skies with highs in the mid-70s. That's your region forecast.
0: Good morning. It is 5:32, and we're taking a look around northwest Indiana. Valparaiso at 57, Munster 56, Michigan City at 60.
2: The White Sox walked off the Guardians 6-5 in their series opener. Sam Antonaki singled home a pair of runs to end the game. The Southsiders jumped ahead of the Guardians into first place in the AL Central. At 40-37, Sean Burke starts for the Sox against Cleveland tonight at Wrigley Field, 6:40. For the second day in a row, the Cubs were sidelined by rain, this time in New York. Yesterday's scheduled game between the Cubs and Mets will be made up as part of a doubleheader tomorrow. In the meantime, the Cubs and Mets will begin their series tonight. Edward Cabrera starts for the Cubs, first pitch at 6:10. In other team news, Pete Crow Armstrong was named the NL Player of the Week yesterday. The Bulls are adding to their front court. The team acquired Nets center Nick Claxton in a three-team deal yesterday. The Bulls haven't announced what they're sending back to either Brooklyn or Minnesota to complete the deal. Claxton is entering his eighth NBA season. He averaged 11.7 points and 6.9 rebounds in 69 games last year. In other team news, Chicago slated to pick number 4 and number 15 in the NBA draft tonight. The Chicago Sky on a 6-game losing streak after falling to the Connecticut Sun 92-63. They host the Fire tomorrow night. The Fever snapped their skid after taking down the Phoenix Mercury 86-77 at Cambridge Fieldhouse. Caitlin Clark led all scorers with 24 points. Indiana will host the Mercury for a rematch tomorrow in Indianapolis. I'm Scott Rosenberg. That's sports.

tea top jack and her cherry coke tan. Mama and daddy put their roots right here, cause this is where the car broke down. Yaladong school bus kicking up red

Think back to the last time you walked through the candy aisle at the grocery store, okay? You likely saw a bag that said sharing size on it, whether it was for Snickers, Starburst, or Skittles. I mean, they have sharing size options for pretty much every one of our favorite sweets. But for me, anytime I eat a package of M&Ms, it always ends up being the sharing size because there's some I cannot eat. Until now, that is. You're going to hear more about that in 7 minutes, what they're doing to M&Ms going forward. That is going to be revealed in just 7 minutes on Indiana 105. Here's Chris Stapleton.

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0: years, I have been called crazy, delusional, and even insane for my lifelong take on M&Ms, but finally, I think you're going to see that maybe Katie wasn't so crazy after all. You're waking up with The Country Station, Indiana 105, and I'm going to just come out and say this, okay? I've never liked the blue M&Ms. I know. I've always just thought that they tasted a little off compared to the other colors in the package. And people, especially my mom, would say that I was dramatic for avoiding the blue M&Ms because they all taste the same, right? Well, I had a friend in high school named Marissa who told me that she felt the same way about yellow M&Ms, and that reaffirmed my taste buds that not all M&Ms taste the same. But going forward, I have great news. If you also find the blue ones to be a little odd, the Wall Street Journal reports that the parent company Mars is planning to launch a new version of M&Ms without artificial dyes this August. And the color presenting the biggest problem is blue. So in this new debut for M&Ms in August, you won't see blue M&Ms or even the brown ones since they rely on the same artificial coloring. The good news is, though, Mars hopes to restore the full range of colors by 2028, and hopefully by then, the taste will have blew us away.
1: On the brakes now as we filter into the work zone and the lane restrictions northbound on Klein Avenue, just north of 8094, and stacking up on that feeder ramp from westbound 8094 to northbound Klein Avenue there as well. Inbound Ford bunching up as you approach Stony Island and the Dan Ryan merge. Everything else looking pretty typical. Not that those things aren't typical as well. 219-405-7743, our hotline. Scott Rosenberg, Region News Team Traffic.
2: For Northwest Indiana, highs in the lower 70s this afternoon. North wind 5 to 10 miles per hour, gusts as high as 15. Partly cloudy tonight, lows in the lower 50s. Chance of showers and thunderstorms Wednesday, partly sunny with highs around 77. Showers likely and possibly a thunderstorm Wednesday night, lows in the upper 50s. Chance of showers and thunderstorms Thursday, partly sunny skies with highs in the mid-70s. That's your region forecast.
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Remember when you were getting ready to go to college your first year and people warned you about the freshman 15? Ooh. Well, I embraced the freshman 15 and everything I ate throughout the entire year of my first year of college. This is what happens when you are born in a social media era. I posted every single thing I ate. I was being one of those typical girls. But now, instead of the freshman 15, a lot of people are worried about the FIFA 15, where World Cup fans are saying that because they're in the U.S., they're gaining a bunch of weight from the barbecue, the pizza, and yes, of course, the ranch dressing. Whoa.

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1: President Trump is striking an optimistic tone with the Iran negotiations. Speaking from the Oval Office on Monday, Trump said they're going well and the U.S. is negotiating what he says is a fair and reasonable deal. Vice President J.D. Vance earlier left Switzerland, where initial talks with Iran took place over the weekend. Key primary races are taking place in New York, Maryland, and Utah today. Much of the national attention is focused on New York, where some Democratic Socialists are on the ballot in what many see as a possible look at the political direction of the Democratic Party. The candidates for U.S. House in New York are focused on issues that include Israel, police reform, and inequality. Music mogul Clive Davis has died. He was 94. His family confirmed he died at his home in New York City on Monday. He's known for boosting the careers of Whitney Houston, Janis Joplin, and Bruce Springsteen. I'm Michael Kastner.
2: In Michigan City, police say at about 5:38 p.m. Monday night, officers responded to Washington Park Beach regarding the report of a child seen entering Lake Michigan and disappearing under the water. A Facebook post by the police department said bystanders observed a child wearing red shorts enter the water on the east side of the catwalk and just south of the lighthouse. Police say the child disappeared under the water and officers were out searching Monday night. Police said this is an ongoing incident and more details will be provided when available. In Hobart, the city says County Line Road is closed between 10th Street and State Road 130 due to a collapse in the southbound lane. They say the culvert was already scheduled for replacement this summer. Now they're working to expedite the construction schedule to complete repairs as quickly as possible. Drivers are asked to avoid the area and use alternate routes. In Merrillville, the town says it has partnered with the Legacy Foundation to establish the Merrillville Emergency Response Fund, providing a secure way for individuals, businesses, and organizations to contribute to local recovery efforts for residents impacted by the June 11th tornado. The town said all funds collected will be used to assist residents as they recover and rebuild following the storm. There's a link for more information at the tornado recovery page on the Town of Merrillville's website. In Valparaiso, the city says crews are making improvements to several railroad crossings on the south side of downtown this week. Drivers can expect closures at the crossings on Axe Avenue, Washington Street, and Lafayette Street. Your forecast for the region coming up. I'm Laura Velushko.
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4: On the brakes now as we filter into the work zone and the lane restrictions northbound on Klein Avenue, just north of 8094, and stacking up on that feeder ramp from westbound 8094 to northbound Klein Avenue there as well. Inbound Ford bunching up as you approach Stony Island and the Dan Ryan merge. Everything else looking pretty typical. Not that those things aren't typical as well. 219-405-7743, our hotline. Scott Rosenberg, Region News Team Traffic.
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2: For Northwest Indiana, highs in the lower 70s this afternoon. North wind 5 to 10 miles per hour, gusts as high as 15. Partly cloudy tonight, lows in the lower 50s. Chance of showers and thunderstorms Wednesday, partly sunny with highs around 77. Showers likely and possibly a thunderstorm Wednesday night, lows in the upper 50s. Chance of showers and thunderstorms Thursday, partly sunny skies with highs in the mid-70s. That's your region forecast.
6: 606, good morning. Taking a look around Northwest Indiana, Valparaiso 58, DeMonta 56, and Michigan City at 60.

0: So many great artists are coming to town in honor of fair season. Lee Bryce, you got Bailey Zimmerman, Trace Adkins to name a few, but Max McNown is going to be here as well. Max, when are you going to be here?
1: I will be playing the Porter County Fair on July 23rd.
0: Exciting stuff. That is opening day of the fair. A rising star in the country music industry. Max, are there still a way to get tickets?
1: You can get your tickets for that show right now, and I hope to see y'all there.
0: We are going to see you there, Max. It is a done deal, and we're getting warmed up for it as we get closer to the date with some of your favorite songs. Which song are we about to hear?
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0: Riley Green on the Country Station. It is Indiana 105. Good morning. I'm Katie Day. And if you're just getting in the car, we have a traffic report coming your way in just a few minutes. Some celebrities are living it up today to celebrate their birthday. And happy birthday wishes go out to Randy Jackson, who is the big 7-0 today. You might remember Randy Jackson as a judge on American Idol.
1: It's definitely enough for me, dog.
0: And Randy Jackson is currently the band leader for the Name That Tune Revival. And they're going to enter their fifth season later this year.
2: I think this is one of the most competitive games up to this point we've ever had.
0: Happy 70th birthday to Randy Jackson. Also celebrating a birthday today is Jason Mraz, who is 49 today. He's an acoustic guitarist and singer whose 2002 single propelled him to fame. The remedy is the experience. That was called The Remedy. Later, he had a hit song called
3: I'm Yours.
0: Spent 76 weeks on the U.S. Hot 100 chart. Happy birthday to Jason Mraz. And June Carter Cash would have been 97 today. She was married to Johnny Cash for 35 years and has been named one of the greatest women in country music. She even co-wrote the song Ring of Fire, which became a number one song for her husband.
4: I fell into a burning ring of fire.
0: June Carter Cash was recently inducted into the Country Music Hall of Fame, class of 2025. Happy heavenly birthday to an absolute legend. Now, if you or someone you know is celebrating a birthday, you can always celebrate with us on the Country Station, Indiana 105. Just let us know your birthday's coming up on Facebook at Indiana 105, and when it's your birthday, we shout you out just like we do every day a few minutes after 8:30. 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
5: Couple of trouble spots now. First one that we're used to, northbound Klein squeezing into the work zone north of 80-94 there. And then also right now, if you're headed to Chicago using the Ford Freeway inbound, you're going to be on the brakes in the Steel Bridge on up to just past 130th. There's a crash scene on the right-hand side there that's inbound on the Ford Freeway right just past exit 68. That's 130th. Once again, those delays start right around the Steel Bridge. 219-405-7743, our hotline. Scott Rosenberg, Region News Team Traffic.
6: For Northwest Indiana, highs in the lower 70s this afternoon. North wind 5 to 10 miles per hour, gusts as high as 15. Partly cloudy tonight, lows in the lower 50s. Chance of showers and thunderstorms Wednesday, partly sunny with highs around 77. Showers likely and possibly a thunderstorm Wednesday night, lows in the upper 50s. Chance of showers and thunderstorms Thursday, partly sunny skies with highs in the mid-70s. That's your region forecast.
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Chris Young on the country station, Indiana 105. We're really glad he's okay because over the weekend he was flying into Nashville to spend Father's Day with his dad. And Chris Young shared on social media after the fact that his plane suffered brake failure. And it was only because of the quick thinking of the pilot crew and the fire department assisting from the ground that the aircraft was able to land safely. So thankfully, he made it to Nashville in one piece, and he's doing good. I'm sure you're going to see reports of that on Facebook today, but we're also posting the question of the day. And today's question of the day is, what is the best intro to any song ever? You can let us know your pick, and we're going to play some of those in 3 minutes on Indiana 105. Artist.

0: Tracy Lawrence for your Tuesday. It is the country station from Chicago to South Bend, Indiana 105. I'm Katie Day. And the question of the day is on Facebook. Feel free to join the conversation there. Today's question is, what is the best intro to any song ever? And we got tons of great answers coming in already, starting with William K. and DeMott, who said The Circle of Life. That is a classic. I think most Disney fans can agree. The Diz nerds, I should say. What is the best intro to any song ever? Getting you fired up on a Tuesday. Madeline and Hebron said Sweet Home Alabama. Can't go wrong with Lynyrd Skynyrd. And it is fitting because they're actually going to be in the area at the Credit Union One Amphitheater in Tinley Park on August 15th. Still some tickets available for that show if you want to grab some tickets before they're gone. And for me, it is a no-brainer. The best intro to any song ever is Chattahoochee by Alan Jackson. When I hear this one on the line dance floor, I am running to the front to start doing the line dance to it. It is just a blast. He's going to hold his final full-length concert of his touring career this weekend. He's going to be at Nashville's Nissan Stadium. It's a sold-out show, features a massive all-star lineup, and it's going to be filmed for an upcoming NBC special that we cannot wait to watch. Let us know, what is the best intro to any song ever? That is on Facebook at Indiana 105. Looking for a sweet tradition.
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7: In Hobart, the city says they've received 4.5 inches of rain in the last week and over 12 inches in the last 30 days. With more rainfall expected this week, officials say crews are working to minimize flooding in low-lying areas across the city. They encourage residents to use caution when traveling and never drive through flooded roadway. They also ask you to report areas of flooding, which helps officials track conditions and prioritize response efforts. We've shared more information on the Region News Team Facebook page. Also in Hobart, the city says County Line Road is closed between 10th Street and State Road 130 due to a collapse in the southbound lane. They say the culvert was already scheduled for replacement this summer. Now they're working to expedite the construction schedule to complete repairs as quickly as possible. Drivers are asked to avoid the area and use alternate routes. In Valparaiso, the city says crews are making improvements to several railroad crossings on the south side of downtown this week. Drivers can expect closures at the crossings on Axe Avenue, Washington Street, and Lafayette Street. In LaPorte, officials say the railroad crossing at Boston Street is closed for maintenance by Norfolk Southern. Work is expected to continue through this Friday, June 26, weather permitting. Indiana Dunes Tourism has launched a new Indiana Dunes Tourism app, available on the App Store and Google Play. It's billed as a free all-in-one user's guide to exploring the Indiana Dunes and its surrounding communities. Officials say the app features interactive maps as well as event calendars, Learn more on the Region News Team Facebook page. Your forecast for the region coming up. I'm Laura Voluschko.
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9: Well, we are initially heard of a crash that was on the right shoulder inbound on the Ford Freeway near 130th, but now IDOT on the Illinois side is saying that it's the left two lanes that are blocked. Inbound on the Ford Freeway. This is just before you get to 130th. Actually, this may be a separate crash. The first one may be off to the right-hand side, but the new one that's before 130th has the left two lanes blocked. This is inbound on the Ford, and those delays stretching all the way back to before Sibley now. So between 159th and Sibley, you're going to start hitting the brakes with some big delays inbound on the Ford Freeway. You may want to use the Skyway instead right now. Klein Avenue northbound jammed up into the work zone right now, north of 8094, and on that feeder ramp, particularly from westbound 8094 to northbound Klein, we have southbound delays near 169th/15th Avenue as well there. 219-405-7743, our hotline. Scott Rosenberg, Region News Team Traffic.
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7: For Northwest Indiana, highs in the lower 70s this afternoon. North wind 5 to 10 miles per hour, gusts as high as 15. Partly cloudy tonight, lows in the lower 50s. Chance of showers and thunderstorms Wednesday, partly sunny with highs around 77. Showers likely and possibly a thunderstorm Wednesday night, lows in the upper 50s. Chance of showers and thunderstorms Thursday, partly sunny skies with highs in the mid-70s. That's your region forecast.
11: 635, good morning. Taking a look around the region. Valparaiso at 59, Gary at 60, and Hebron at 57.
9: The White Sox walked off the Guardians 6-5 in their series opener. Sam Antonaki singled home a pair of runs to end the game. The Southsiders jumped ahead of the Guardians into first place in the AL Central. At 40-37, Sean Burke starts for the Sox against Cleveland tonight at Wrigley Field, 6:40. For the second day in a row, the Cubs were sidelined by rain, this time in New York. Yesterday's scheduled game between the Cubs and Mets will be made up as part of a doubleheader tomorrow. In the meantime, the Cubs and Mets will begin their series tonight. Edward Cabrera starts for the Cubs. First pitch, 6:10. In other team news, Pete Crow Armstrong was named the NL Player of the Week yesterday. The Bulls are adding to their front court. The team acquired Nets center Nick Claxton in a three-team deal yesterday. The Bulls haven't announced what they're sending back to either Brooklyn or Minnesota to complete the deal. Claxton is entering his eighth NBA season. He averaged 11.7 points and 6.9 rebounds in 69 games last year. In other team news, Chicago slated to pick number 4 and number 15 in the NBA draft tonight. The Chicago Sky on a 6-game losing streak after falling to the Connecticut Sun 92-63. They host the Fire tomorrow night. The Fever snapped their skid after taking down the Phoenix Mercury 86-77 at Cambridge Fieldhouse. Caitlin Clark led all scorers with 24 points. Indiana will host the Mercury for a rematch tomorrow in Indianapolis. I'm Scott Rosenberg. That's sports.

It is a region staple, especially in the summertime. And now that summer is officially here, we are throwing a celebration surrounded by our love of ice cream. I promise it's going to be super fun, and you're going to hear more about that in 3 minutes, how you can be part of it this weekend on Indiana 105.

0: I say it all the time. The best thing to get you through a long work week is to have something waiting for you on the weekend. And how does free ice cream sound? I love it. I also love it. I'm so down for this. It is Katie Day. We are going out to Bubbles Ice Cream Parlor this Friday, 12 to 2. On West Cool Spring Avenue in Michigan City. It is going to be tons of fun, okay? We're broadcasting live from 12 to 2. We've got so many things to give away for you. On Friday, we're going to have Bubbles gift certificates to give away, which means free ice cream for you. We got super cool color-changing cups, hoodies, and t-shirts. I've actually got one of the t-shirts with me right now. I wore it yesterday, and then I said I'm going to bring it in again today because I'm showing it off. It is such a cool t-shirt. It is one of the region's staples. Plus, it's a locally owned business. It's a multi-generational business that they've passed it down from the dad to the son. And they're continuing the legacy of Bubbles Ice Cream Parlor in Michigan City. Picture it now, okay? Let's just think about this. Can we think too? This Friday, 12 to 2, we are in Michigan City at Bubbles Ice Cream Parlor. Picture 32 flavors of hand-scooped ice cream to Dole Whips and grab-and-go treats. They also have their uniquely created ice cream cakes. How do you feel about that? I love it! I thought you would. Don't miss out on the fun at Bubbles Ice Cream Parlor. We're going to be enjoying Michigan City's sweetest tradition this Friday from 12 to 2 with Indiana 105.
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2: Klein Avenue, northbound north of 8094, squeezing into that work zone. You'll see delays there. We've got some delays inbound on the Ford Freeway from a couple of earlier crashes. Traffic slowing down right now right around Sibley as you approach the Steel Bridge, and then also further on, we've got some delays north of just past 130th inbound on the Ford Freeway. Some city and town stuff to tell you about. In Valparaiso, crews making improvements to several railroad crossings along the Chicago, Fort Wayne, and Eastern tracks on the south side of town, most notably Washington Street just north of Route 30 closed with that work. Axe Avenue and Lafayette Street as well. Also, lane restrictions on Sturdy Road for milling and paving in Valparaiso. Lincoln Way roundabout north to the Canadian National Railroad tracks here, so watch for flaggers. And in Hobart, County Line Road closed between 10th Street and 130th. They had some pavement collapse there where they were going to do some culvert work anyway, so they've just expedited that and started that culvert project early there. So that stretch of County Line Road closed right now between 10th Street and State Road 130. That's a busy area there. In LaPorte County, also, the railroad crossing at Boston Street closed for maintenance by the Norfolk Southern tracks. That work going on this week. Scott Rosenberg, Region News Team Traffic.
3: For Northwest Indiana, highs in the lower 70s this afternoon. North wind 5 to 10 miles per hour, gusts as high as 15. Partly cloudy tonight, lows in the lower 50s. Chance of showers and thunderstorms Wednesday, partly sunny with highs around 77. Showers likely and possibly a thunderstorm Wednesday night, lows in the upper 50s. Chance of showers and thunderstorms Thursday, partly sunny skies with highs in the mid-70s. That's your region forecast.
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mission today, okay? And you might have been able to tell by the post I put up on Facebook. I'm repping the Chicago Cubs because yesterday their game was postponed due to rain. And I'm thinking maybe it was just the pause they needed to get things back together. Right now, they're ranked third in the National League Central. And I'd like to point out, because, you know, the Sox and the Cubs fans here, there is a distinct rivalry that I think is unlike any other place when it comes to baseball. And the Sox may be ranked number one on the top of the American League Central. But just note that the Sox are 40-37. Which is the same record that the Cubs have. And hopefully they can make it 41 tonight when they take on the Mets at 6:10.

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2: Voters head to the polls today for primaries in New York, Maryland, and Utah. Much of the national attention is focused on New York, where some Democratic socialists are on the ballot in what many see as a possible look at the political direction of the Democratic Party. The Senate passed a sweeping housing affordability bill with the aim of lowering prices. The bill was approved 85-5 on Monday in a rare, overwhelmingly bipartisan vote. The bill would cut away some of the red tape and make it easier to build homes while also put limits on institutional investors buying up housing. Doctors are diagnosing patients after years of symptoms have stumped them thanks to AI. More from Mark Mayfield.
3: Researchers from OpenAI and Boston's Children's Hospital took data from 18 patients and plugged the data into a newly developed AI model that led to a diagnosis that was confirmed by a lab.
2: Stock futures are in the red this morning. I'm Michael Kastner.
4: In Michigan City, police say at about 5:38 p.m. Monday night, officers responded to Washington Park Beach regarding the report of a child seen entering Lake Michigan and disappearing under the water. A Facebook post by the police department said bystanders observed a child wearing red shorts enter the water on the east side of the catwalk and just south of the lighthouse. Police say the child disappeared under the water and officers were out searching Monday night. Police said this is an ongoing incident and more details will be provided when available. In Hobart, the city says County Line Road is closed between 10th Street and State Road 130 due to a collapse in the southbound lane. They say the culvert was already scheduled for replacement this summer. Now they're working to expedite the construction schedule to complete repairs as quickly as possible. Drivers are asked to avoid the area and use alternate routes. In Merrillville, the town says it has partnered with the Legacy Foundation to establish the Merrillville Emergency Response Fund, providing a secure way for individuals, businesses, and organizations to contribute to local recovery efforts for residents impacted by the June 11th tornado. The town said all funds collected will be used to assist residents as they recover and rebuild following the storm. There's a link for more information at the tornado recovery page on the Town of Merrillville's website. In Valparaiso, the city says crews are making improvements to several railroad crossings on the south side of downtown this week. Drivers can expect closures at the crossings on Axe Avenue, Washington Street, and Lafayette Street. Your forecast for the region coming up. 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
7: Things mainly back to normal inbound on the Ford freeway now, just bunching up as normal as you approach the Dan Ryan merge right now. Still have delays northbound Klein Avenue filtering into the work zone there north of 8094 and on that feeder ramp from westbound 8094 to northbound Klein right now. And once again, Washington Street in Valparaiso, just north of Route 30, one of several crossings, railroad crossings in town that has roads closed off. So Washington Street north of Route 30 closed off in Valparaiso. And then a big closure in Hobart as well for emergency repairs. County Line Road between 10th Street and State Road 130, that stretch is closed off till further notice while they make some collapsed pavement repairs with a culvert replacement. Scott Rosenberg, Region News Team Traffic.
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4: For Northwest Indiana, highs in the lower 70s this afternoon. North wind 5 to 10 miles per hour, gusts as high as 15. Partly cloudy tonight, lows in the lower 50s. Chance of showers and thunderstorms Wednesday, partly sunny with highs around 77. Showers likely and possibly a thunderstorm Wednesday night, lows in the upper 50s. Chance of showers and thunderstorms Thursday, partly sunny skies with highs in the mid-70s. That's your region forecast.
8: 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In Valparaiso, it's 61. Portage is at 56. 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

Have you been in the market for a new car, yet you can't really seem to find anything in your budget? Many people are finding out that they have been priced out of a new vehicle, but is that price tag likely to drop in the near future? You're going to hear more about that in 7 minutes on Indie.

0: Have you been looking at new cars lately? Maybe feeling like you'll never be able to meet the price they're asking for? You're not alone in this. It's Katie on Indiana 105, and a new report finds that the average new vehicle now costs about $50,000. And while used cars are cheaper, it's definitely not the prices that we got our first car for back in the day. Now used cars are on average priced at nearly $27,000. I remember I bought my first ever new car about 3 years ago now. I was living in New York at the time, and those prices in New York were astronomical compared to the ones you see here in Indiana today. But a used car was like $4,000 off of the price of a new one, and that one comes with a warranty. So I kind of felt like I needed to dish out more money for the purchase to make the most sense. And if you're wondering, like many of us are, how cars got to be so expensive, it has to do with many of the automakers. They've started to drop their lower priced models to focus on higher profit trucks, SUVs, and luxury vehicles instead, which is really bad news for us poor folks who still need to get to and from work. Industry analysts predict that cars priced at $25,000 or less may soon be removed from the market altogether. I guess that means my next mode of transportation will likely be an e-bike. This traffic report is sponsored by Mothers Against Drunk Driving. 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Call the 24-hour victim helpline at 877-MAD-HELP or visit mad.org.
1: Delays on that feeder ramp westbound 8094 to northbound Klein, and then delays northbound Klein itself between 8094 and 169/15th Avenue. That's just jamming into that work zone there, headed toward the lakeshore on Klein Avenue. And some things around town to let you know about. First of all, we'll start in Hobart. We've got a stretch of County Line Road closed just to the south of State Road 130 there between 10th Street and State Road 130. They have to make some emergency pavement repairs there. So that stretch is closed off. Also, some railroad crossing work in Valparaiso along the Chicago, Fort Wayne, and Eastern tracks on the south end of town, most notably Washington Street closed just north of Route 30 there because of that. And they also have closings on Axe Avenue and Lafayette Street on the south side of downtown as well. Sturdy Road in Valparaiso, milling and paving between the Lincoln Way roundabout north to the Canadian National Railroad tracks, so watch out for flaggers there. And in LaPorte, railroad crossing work at Boston Street for the Norfolk Southern tracks. That'll be a this week project continuing through this Friday. 219-405-7743, our hotline, Scott Rosenberg, Region News Team Traffic.
2: For Northwest Indiana, highs in the lower 70s today. North winds 5 to 10 miles per hour. Tonight, partly cloudy, lows in the lower 50s. Northeast winds around 5 miles per hour, becoming south overnight. Wednesday, a chance of showers and thunderstorms, highs in the upper 70s. Showers likely with a chance of thunderstorms Wednesday night, lows near 60. Chance of showers and thunderstorms Thursday, highs in the upper 70s inland, mid-70s near the lake. That's your region forecast.
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12: Stand on the bar, stomp your feet, start clapping. Got a real good feeling, something bad about to happen.

There is a warrant out for his arrest. A country star is facing a bit of legal trouble. And you'll hear what led to this in 3 minutes at the Viral Spiral on Indiana 105.

0: Alabama on the country station. It is Indiana 105. Good morning. I'm Katie Day, and hopefully this spares you from the inevitable social media scroll later today.
1: The viral spiral, come and see. Trending feels like destiny.
0: Big trade in the NBA. The Milwaukee Bucks have traded two-time MVP Giannis Antetokounmpo to the Miami Heat. It's all part of a blockbuster NBA deal in order to get the Bucks three first-round picks in the NBA draft, which begins tonight at 7 on ABC and ESPN. Based on the local Facebook groups in the region, we have known for a few months now that it was going to be a bad tick season, but they're taking a bigger bite than we could have anticipated. CDC data shows that ER visits for tick bites are at the highest rate in the Midwest since 2017. Officials blame warmer, more humid summers and shorter winters, allowing the ticks to survive longer. And as Brad Paisley said, sometimes you have to have someone
2: check you for ticks.
0: That's right. Sometimes you gotta have someone check you for ticks. I get so antsy about it. Like, actually, earlier today, I had something that was like, it felt like something was crawling up my leg. Thought it was a tick. It was just my shoelace. So you can never be too careful. In other words, country star Bailey Zimmerman is facing legal trouble. He could have used the carefulness here. He's being charged with felony criminal damage to property and a misdemeanor count of falsely obtaining services following an alleged incident at a New Mexico hotel. Authorities claim Zimmerman caused over $16,000 worth of damage to his hotel room, and an arrest warrant was issued last week. Now, this incident happened the weekend of May 30th. It actually occurred on May 27th, and the alleged hotel incident happened the same night that Bailey Zimmerman abruptly canceled his Albuquerque, New Mexico concert, telling fans that he was too sick to perform. It has some region country fans concerned, considering he's supposed to be performing in Porter County next month. And the Chicago Bears are still contemplating their next move, so Illinois is trying to do a whole bait and switch, it seems. Although the Bears already agreed to move forward with planning a new stadium in Hammond, last night we found out that there are two new suitors in Illinois that have stepped up to pitch themselves as future homes for the new Bears stadium. So who knows where the Bears will decide, though every day that goes by means another day of wasted time. It went viral and we spiraled right here on Indiana 105.
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5: Franciscan Alliance has announced CEO Kevin Leahy is stepping down from his position effective December 31st. The nonprofit Catholic Healthcare Ministry says afterwards he will assist in the leadership transition by serving as an internal consultant until the end of 2027, when he will retire after 48 years with the organization. A national search for a new leader is underway. The healthcare system includes Franciscan Health Hospitals in Crown Point, Dyer, Michigan City, Munster, and Rensselaer. In Illinois, state lawmakers have approved a ban on wearing smart glasses while driving, a measure backed by Illinois Secretary of State Alexei Janulius. A news release from his office says the legislation modernizes distracted driving laws by addressing the use of artificial intelligence, smart glasses, and other emerging technologies behind the wheel. It updates the Illinois Vehicle Code to clarify that the list of electronic communication devices includes AI smart glasses and specifies that hands-free exceptions under Illinois law do not apply to the use of AI smart glasses while driving. In Crown Point, the Lake County Health Department invites all county residents to their second annual Health and Safety Fair on Sunday, June 28th, 11 a.m. to 2 p.m. at the Lake County Fairgrounds. The free event is focused on health, safety, prevention, and family resources. Organizers say there will be free health screenings, safety demonstrations, backpack and school supply giveaways, and more. Your forecast for the region coming up. I'm Laura Volushko.
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7: Both directions, Klein Avenue now jamming up between 8094 and the Indiana Toll Road. So watch out for those delays there. Earlier delays inbound on the Ford Freeway with a crash near the Steel Bridge. That's been cleared up. In Hobart, County Line Road closed for emergency pavement repairs between 10th Street and State Road 130. That's a busy section, so you're going to have to choose an alternate there. And then also in Valparaiso, Washington Street closed just north of Route 30 with railroad crossing repair. We've got a few crossings along those Chicago, Fort Wayne, and Eastern tracks where they have closed off things to make railroad crossing repairs. That includes also Axe Avenue and Lafayette Street along with Washington Street there just north of Route 30. 219-405-7743 is our hotline. Scott Rosenberg, Region News Team Traffic. Region News Team Meteorologist Matt Wentz is just really, really, really, really, really nice.
8: That's it. Yeah, that's meteorological terms. That's all you need right there, Scott.
7: Yes.
8: Yeah, just gorgeous weather today. My goodness. And here's the thing. We've got big changes coming our way a week from now. We are going to have so much humidity around here,
7: right,
8: as you'd expect this time of year. Yeah, right. But here's the deal. Like, you don't need me to tell you it's going to be sunny today, but what I do want to tell you is take advantage of it, because we've got big changes next week. And we'll be complaining about it. So, getting into the forecast today, sunshine, low 70s. How does that sound with low humidity? We're feeling great. Tonight, high pressure settles right over us, so we're really going to cool down. I've got low 50s tonight. Could we see a couple upper 40s in outlying traditionally cooler spots? We could. Clear skies, calm wind tonight. And then tomorrow, sunshine, Clouds will increase. We will have some showers and thunderstorms that work in with the front tomorrow afternoon and evening. I do not see a severe threat with it. Just some good old-fashioned rain and rumbles around. We'll be in the upper 70s. Rain will likely hold in the area at times Wednesday night. And then by Thursday, that front's out of here, but we'll still have quite a few clouds around with a lingering shower. We're in the mid-70s on Thursday. That humidity will be back as well. And then our system to watch Friday into the weekend looks to slide by down towards the south, but it's too close to call, so I will keep rain in the forecast on Friday. It does look like it gets out of here for the weekend, and that's where the heat starts to creep back in. We're up into the, well, into the 80s on Sunday, and then I've got us near 90 starting on Monday. Through almost all of next week, we should have temps at or above 90 with high humidity. So it is here.
7: Oh, boy. Yeah, we'll get ready for that. I have to fire up those ACs. We're all trying to save on our utility bills right now while it's nice and mild.
8: Right. I know. We're trying to keep the windows open at night. But the problem is with all this rain, our sump pumps have been using all the electricity.
7: Oh, so yeah, that's true.
8: It's, you know, one thing after another here in the region. We never catch a break. But, yeah, enjoy this while it lasts, God.
7: All right, Region News Team meteorologist Matt Wentz. We'll hear from you again coming up lunchtime, 12 o'clock. Thank you, sir.
8: All right, sounds good.
0: Matt Wentz, the man, the myth, the legend. Not only is he our professional source for meteorology, he also is a sub-pump advisor and a budget saver. I mean, can we give it up for Matt Wentz? Man, what a guy. We're going to need an encore around 12 o'clock today. Okay, Matt Wentz, for more of your weather needs and weather updates, he's got you covered. We always have him at 7:30-ish in the morning. I know it's 7:40 right now, but we always have Matt Wentz for you. And you can find him anytime on Facebook at the Region Weather Facebook page.
7: The White Sox walked off the Guardians 6-5 in their series opener. Sam Antanaki singled home a pair of runs to end the game. The Southsiders jumped ahead of the Guardians into first place in the AL Central. At 40-37, Sean Burke starts for the Sox against Cleveland tonight at Wrigley Field, 6:40. For the second day in a row, the Cubs were sidelined by rain, this time in New York. Yesterday's scheduled game between the Cubs and Mets will be made up as part of a doubleheader tomorrow. In the meantime, the Cubs and Mets will begin their series tonight. Edward Cabrera starts for the Cubs. First pitch, 6:10. In other team news, Pete Crow Armstrong was named the NL Player of the Week yesterday. The Bulls are adding to their front court. The team acquired Nets center Nick Claxton in a three-team deal yesterday. The Bulls haven't announced what they're sending back to either Brooklyn or Minnesota to complete the deal. Claxton is entering his eighth NBA season. He averaged 11.7 points and 6.9 rebounds in 69 games last year. In other team news, Chicago slated to pick number 4 and number 15 in the NBA draft tonight. The Chicago Sky on a 6-game losing streak after falling to the Connecticut Sun 92-63. They host the Fire tomorrow night. The Fever snapped their skid after taking down the Phoenix Mercury 86-77 at Cambridge Fieldhouse. Caitlin Clark led all scorers with 24 points. Indiana will host the Mercury for a rematch tomorrow in Indianapolis. I'm Scott Rosenberg. That's sports.
0: A new survey asked Gen Z to describe weddings in one word, and nearly 70% of them said the same thing. What do you think that word was that they chose to describe their wedding? You can drop your guess on Facebook, and we'll see if you're right in just 3 minutes on Indiana 105.

0: According to a recent survey, nearly 70% of Gen Z would describe weddings with just one word. What do you think that could be?
1: It's a stat attack. Yeah! I can't believe it.
0: Hey, it's Katie Day, and around this time, we take your guesses from our Facebook page. What is the number one word used by Gen Z to describe modern weddings? And we got tons of answers coming in, starting with Judy in Michigan City, who said fire. Kristen in Valparaiso said lit. And you would hope it is, right? After all, it's the best day of your life. But a majority of people got this one right off the bat. Most Gen Zers would actually describe their wedding as expensive if they had to choose one word. In fact, 3 out of 4 respondents say today's wedding culture puts pressure on people to spend more than they want, with travel expenses and destination weddings seeming to top the list of financial headaches. That's why you'll see so many Gen Z adults opt to have a smaller, more intimate celebration with budget-friendly ideas. And it makes sense, okay? Couples want to say I do, not I overdrew.
2: It's summer.
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9: Both directions, Klein Avenue now jamming up between 8094 and the Indiana Toll Road, so watch out for those delays there. Earlier delays inbound on the Ford Freeway with a crash near the Steel Bridge. That's been cleared up. In Hobart, County Line Road closed for emergency pavement repairs between 10th Street and State Road 130. That's a busy section, so you're going to have to choose an alternate there. And then also in Valparaiso, Washington Street closed just north of Route 30 with railroad crossing repair. We've got a few crossings along those Chicago, Fort Wayne, and Eastern tracks where they have closed off things to make railroad crossing repairs. That includes also Axe Avenue and Lafayette Street, along with Washington Street there, just north of Route 30. 219-405-7743 is our hotline. Scott Rosenberg, Region News Team Traffic.

0: For Northwest Indiana, highs around the lower 70s this afternoon. North winds 5 to 10 miles per hour. Tonight, partly cloudy, lows in the lower 50s. Wednesday, a chance of showers and thunderstorms, highs in the upper 70s. South winds 5 to 10 miles per hour. Showers likely Wednesday night with a chance of thunderstorms in the evening, lows around 60. Thursday, a slight chance of showers and thunderstorms, highs in the mid-70s. That's your region forecast.
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If you're traveling to the Chicago O'Hare Airport right now, my thoughts are with you. A recent report analyzed the 20 busiest airports in the U.S., and the one that is said to be the most stressful is O'Hare in Chicago. So hopefully you're making good time. It's Indiana 105. It's

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2: Further negotiations between the U.S. and Iran are set to continue this week in Switzerland following the departure of Vice President J.D. Vance, who led a round of initial talks over the weekend. Vance told reporters the talks set a good foundation for future discussions about a number of issues, including curbing Iran's nuclear ambitions. The Senate is approving a massive housing affordability bill with the goal of lowering prices. The bill was approved 85-5 on Monday in a rare, overwhelmingly bipartisan vote. It would cut away some of the red tape and make it easier to build homes, while also setting limits on institutional investors buying up housing. This week's top 10 songs on the Billboard Hot 100 are out now. I Knew It, I Knew You by Taylor Swift is number one, marking its second time at the top since its release. I'm Michael Kastner.
3: In LaPorte County, Indiana conservation officers say a multi-agency search effort is underway after a juvenile went missing Monday in Lake Michigan. Officials say at about 5:43 p.m., LaPorte County 911 received a report that a juvenile swimmer had gone missing near the Michigan City Lighthouse Pier. First responders arrived quickly and began searching the surrounding waters. A news release says search operations were complicated by hazardous lake conditions, including 4 to 6 foot waves. At the time of the incident, officials say the National Weather Service had issued both a beach hazard statement and a small craft advisory due to strong winds, waves, and dangerous rip currents. Authorities say during the course of the response, three divers from the Michigan City Fire Department sustained injuries and were transported to a local hospital. United Way Northwest Indiana recently announced the launch of its 2026 Community Impact Grant Program, an initiative designed to fund innovative solutions that improve the lives of working families across Lake, Porter, Jasper, Newton, and Stark counties. Officials say it's meant for programs that address the challenges facing households who work hard every day yet struggle to afford the basics. United Way Northwest Indiana says it will award grants ranging from $5,000 to $150,000 to eligible nonprofit organizations providing direct services within its five-county service area. And applications will be accepted through July 31st, 2026, with funding decisions anticipated by September 30th and distributions beginning in October. Your forecast for the region coming up. I'm Laura Volushko.
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5: Klein Avenue in Lake County, delays in either direction between 8094 and the Indiana Toll Road right now. And our highways and expressways, other than that, looking pretty good. We've got some city and town stuff to pass along and remind you of. In Valparaiso, they've got Washington Street closed just north of Route 30 as crews are making repairs to the railroad crossing there, the Chicago-Fort Wayne and Eastern tracks just north of Route 30 on Washington Street. And that's also got Axe Avenue and Lafayette Street on the area south of downtown blocked off as well at those crossings. In Hobart, emergency pavement repairs to County Line Road between 10th Street and State Road 130. That's a busy section there, but it's closed off between 10th and State Road 130 there. County Line Road is in Hobart, so you're going to have to choose an alternate there. They're going to try and get those repairs done as quickly as possible. But they were going to do a culvert there anyway, and that's what collapsed. So they moved that schedule up to get those repairs done right now, and they're working on that this week. Back to Valparaiso, we've also got lane restrictions on Sturdy Road from the Lincoln Way roundabout up north to the county or the Canadian National Railroad tracks. So there's going to be flaggers along there. Watch out for that. And in LaPorte, the crossing at Boston Street there with Norfolk Southern tracks, that's closed this week in LaPorte as well. A lot of railroad crossing stuff going on. That closure this week in LaPorte. 219-405-7743, our hotline. Scott Rosenberg, Region News Team Traffic.
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3: For Northwest Indiana, highs in the lower 70s today. Winds out of the north 5 to 10 miles per hour. Lows in the lower 50s tonight. For Wednesday, a chance of showers and thunderstorms, highs in the upper 70s. Wednesday night, showers likely with a chance of thunderstorms in the evening, lows around 60. Thursday, mostly cloudy with a chance of showers and thunderstorms, highs in the upper 70s inland, mid-70s near the lakefront. Thursday night, chance of showers, lows in the upper 50s.
8: 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Taking a look around the region, Valparaiso 63, Gary 64, Munster 63.

People are so desperate to sleep that now they're doing it in the most expensive way possible. You're going to hear how people are sleeping, what they're doing this summer in 6 minutes on Indiana 105. This is the

0: Why is it that you sleep so much better in a hotel bed rather than your own? Maybe it's the fact that you don't have to make your bed when you finally get out of it, or that you're on vacation away from home. But these comfy rooms could be one of the biggest reasons why people are throwing their plans out the window. It's Katie on Indiana 105, and you can forget the jam-packed itineraries and sunrise excursions, because one of the biggest travel trends this year is sleep tourism, which sounds just like an expensive way to catch some Z's, and it kind of is. More travelers are booking trips with one goal in mind, and that is getting better sleep. Hotels are even creating entire sleep-focused experiences, from luxury mattresses and blackout rooms designed entirely to help their guests catch more Z's, which sounds great and all, but if you're sleeping the whole trip, you might as well just save the money and stay home. 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
1: Typical delays with our roadwork squeeze along Klein Avenue north of 8094. Both directions, really, but really bunched up on the northbound side there and on that feeder ramp from eastbound 8094 to northbound Klein in particular. In Valparaiso, they've got Washington Street closed just north of Route 30. A few railroad crossings along that Chicago, Fort Wayne, and Eastern right away through there that they're redoing, but mainly at Washington Street one is the noteworthy one. They are just north of 30. That is closed this week as they continue those railroad crossing repairs and emergency repairs to pavement in Hobart. County Line Road closed between 10th Street and State Road 130. That's a busy section. You have to choose an alternate there. They're making repairs there this week as well. 219-405-7743, our hotline. Scott Rosenberg, Region News Team Traffic.
2: For Northwest Indiana, highs in the lower 70s this afternoon. North wind 5 to 10 miles per hour, gusts as high as 15. Partly cloudy tonight, lows in the lower 50s. Chance of showers and thunderstorms Wednesday, partly sunny with highs around 77. Showers likely and possibly a thunderstorm Wednesday night, lows in the upper 50s. Chance of showers and thunderstorms Thursday, partly sunny skies with highs in the mid-70s. That's your region forecast.
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Hannah McCreary with Hootie and the Blowfish on Indiana 105. I'm Katie, and our question of the day up on Facebook. Feel free to join the conversation there. Today's question is, what is the best intro to any song ever? Let us know. We're going to read some of your answers in just 4 minutes.

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0: Joe Diffie with a classic. Prop me up beside the jukebox. It is Indiana 105. Good morning. I'm Katie Day. And the question of the day is up on Facebook. Feel free to join the conversation there. Today's question is, what is the best intro to any song ever? And we got tons of answers coming in to kickstart our Tuesday. Tori in Hammond said the best intro to any song ever has got to be Michael Jackson's Billie Jean. You know the true meaning of that song, right? It tells the story of an obsessed fan who falsely claims that the narrator is the father of her newborn son. But it's not truly about a single real person. I guess Billie Jean is meant to represent a composite of many different people that he encountered over the years. But that is a great song. It gets you fired up for sure. Nicole in Crown Point said, how about you give me some ABBA? That is one of my favorite songs to hear at a wedding. Gets me on the dance floor immediately. What is the best intro to any song ever? This is a classic. Renee and Munster, I am so glad you said this one. From Shania Twain.
1: Let's go, girls.
0: When Shania Twain says, let's go, girls, I could run through a brick wall. I mean, that is how much the song gets me going. What is the best intro to any song ever? Let us know on Facebook at Indiana 105.
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8: In Hobart, the city says they've received 4.5 inches of rain in the last week and over 12 inches in the last 30 days. With more rainfall expected this week, officials say crews are working to minimize flooding in low-lying areas across the city. They encourage residents to use caution when traveling and never drive through flooded roadway. They also ask you to report areas of flooding, which helps officials track conditions and prioritize response efforts. We've shared more information on the Region News Team Facebook page. Also in Hobart, the city says County Line Road is closed between 10th Street and State Road 130 due to a collapse in the southbound lane. They say the culvert was already scheduled for replacement this summer. Now they're working to expedite the construction schedule to complete repairs as quickly as possible. Drivers are asked to avoid the area and use alternate routes. In Valparaiso, the city says crews are making improvements to several railroad crossings on the south side of downtown this week. Drivers can expect closures at the crossings on Axe Avenue, Washington Street, and Lafayette Street. In La Porte, officials say the railroad crossing at Boston Street is closed for maintenance by Norfolk Southern. Work is expected to continue through this Friday, June 26, weather permitting. In Porter County, Our Rides Northern Indiana Cruisers will be hosting their Cruisin' for Critters Car, Truck, Bike, and Rat Rod Show this Saturday, June 27th from 9 a.m. to 2 p.m. Registration is $15. The event will be held outside Pav's Restaurant on Main Street in Hebron. Proceeds will benefit local animal shelters and rescues. They'll also be accepting donations of pet food and supplies. Your forecast for the region coming up. I'm Laura Velushko.
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10: Typical delays with our roadwork squeeze along Klein Avenue north of 8094. Both directions really, but really bunched up on the northbound side there and on that feeder ramp from eastbound 8094 to northbound Klein in particular. In Valparaiso, they've got Washington Street closed just north of Route 30. A few railroad crossings along that Chicago, Fort Wayne, and Eastern right away through there that they're redoing, but mainly at Washington Street one is the noteworthy one. They are just north of 30. That is closed this week as they continue those railroad crossing repairs and emergency repairs to pavement in Hobart. County Line Road closed between 10th Street and State Road 130. That's a busy section. You have to choose an alternate there. They're making repairs there this week as well. 219-405-7743, our hotline, Scott Rosenberg, Region News Team Traffic.
8: For Northwest Indiana, highs in the lower 70s today. North winds 5 to 10 miles per hour. Tonight, partly cloudy, lows in the lower 50s. Northeast winds around 5 miles per hour becoming south overnight. Wednesday, a chance of showers and thunderstorms, highs in the upper 70s. Showers likely with a chance of thunderstorms Wednesday night, lows near 60. Chance of showers and thunderstorms Thursday, highs in the upper 70s inland, mid-70s near the lake. That's your region forecast.

Hopefully, if you saw Morgan Wallen over the weekend at Soldier Field, you were not paying this amount because this is ridiculous. I know concert tickets are on the rise, but currently there is a resale pit ticket for a Morgan Wallen Baltimore Stadium show, and it is priced at over $117,000 on Ticketmaster. I hope I earn that much in my entire life, though I'd be lucky to even scratch the surface. Wouldn't trade.

0: make you wanna. Billy Currington on the Country Station. It is Indiana 105. I'm Katie Day. Right now it is 8:43, so you know what time it is. 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Happy birthday to several people in the region today. Anessa Abraham in Michigan City is 19 years young. Happy birthday, Anessa. Happy birthday to Caleb Brigg, who is 22 today. Wow, happy birthday, Caleb. Happy birthday to Julie's grandson, Drew H. and Hobart. Happy birthday to Tracy Adams in Lake Village. Happy birthday to Kai's son, Zaxton, who is 4 today in Munster. Enjoy your day, Zaxton. Happy birthday to Joshua Otto in Valparaiso, who's the big 39 today. Ooh, this time next year, you'll be celebrating the 40s, Joshua. Happy birthday to you. Happy birthday to Jill's grandson, Hunter Benetich in Hebron, who is the sweet 16. Watch out, Rhodes. Here Hunter comes. Happy birthday to Angie Klein of Portage. Enjoy your birthday. And last but not least, happy birthday to Angie Kulikowski in Lowell, who is 82 years young today. Now, if you or someone you know is celebrating a birthday, you can always celebrate with us by finding us on Facebook. Here's how.
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13: Typical delays with our roadwork squeeze along Klein Avenue north of 8094. Both directions really, but really bunched up on the northbound side there and on that feeder ramp from eastbound 8094 to northbound Klein in particular. In Valparaiso, they've got Washington Street closed just north of Route 30. A few railroad crossings along that Chicago, Fort Wayne, and Eastern right away through there that they're redoing, but mainly at Washington Street one is the noteworthy one. They are just north of 30. That is closed this week as they continue those railroad crossing repairs and emergency repairs to pavement in Hobart. County Line Road closed between 10th Street and State Road 130. That's a busy section. You have to choose an alternate there. They're making repairs there this week as well. 219-405-7743, our hotline, Scott Rosenberg, Region News Team Traffic.
14: For Northwest Indiana, highs around the lower 70s this afternoon. North winds 5 to

0: 10 miles per hour. Tonight, partly cloudy, lows in the lower 50s. Wednesday, a chance of showers and thunderstorms, highs in the upper 70s. South winds 5 to 10 miles per hour. Showers likely Wednesday night with a chance of thunderstorms in the evening, lows around 60. Thursday, a slight chance of showers and thunderstorms, highs in the mid-70s. That's your region forecast.
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This Friday is going to be tons of fun at Bubbles Ice Cream Parlor in Michigan City. It is located right there on Cool Spring Avenue. We cannot wait to see you. We got gift certificates to Bubbles. We've got 32 ice cream flavors to choose from. The color-changing cups, hoodies, t-shirts, you name it. It's going to be tons of fun at Bubbles. I'll be out there broadcasting live with Indiana 105 starting at 12 o'clock this Friday. And I asked people on Facebook, I said, hey, what are your recommendations for best ice cream flavor? Because I feel like when I go to Bubbles, I usually get the same thing, you know, a milkshake. But I want to try something new, you know, something exotic. And Robin's recommending the Fat Elvis. And Robin says she's a regular. She says you got to try the Fat Elvis when you go to Bubbles Ice Cream Parlor in Michigan City. And now, for the last 24 hours or so since I got this recommendation, I keep thinking about Elvis, just like Patty Loveless. It is Indiana 105.

some Morgan and Ella on the Country Station, Indiana 105. The two of them teamed up for a show at Soldier Field over the weekend. And if you missed out on it, we did share some clips on our Facebook page at Indiana 105. I'm Katie, and researchers say Tuesday can be the most difficult day of the week to get through. But that's exactly why we are here to help kickstart your day at work.

0: 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Daydream, for one. But would you actually end up using it? 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

0: Have you ever worked for an employer who claimed to give you unlimited PTO? Sounds like the coolest boss ever, unless you're an overthinker like me. It's Katie on Indiana 105. And even if your PTO is unlimited, you might ask yourself the question, is the boss still counting up the days I choose to be off? Is there a chance that I could be perceived as less than hardworking? It's something that I would definitely spin out about, but it's not just a fear of mine. It's something that many people think about when they have the privilege of taking unlimited PTO. And it's because we're our own worst critic, okay? Research shows that unlimited PTO tends to influence employees to lean more on the conservative side when it comes to time off. But remember, unlimited PTO only works in your favor if you actually take it.
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10: In Hobart, the city says they've received 4.5 inches of rain in the last week and over 12 inches in the last 30 days. With more rainfall expected this week, officials say crews are working to minimize flooding in low-lying areas across the city. They encourage residents to use caution when traveling and never drive through flooded roadway. They also ask you to report areas of flooding, which helps officials track conditions and prioritize response efforts. We've shared more information on the Region News Team Facebook page. Also in Hobart, the city says County Line Road is closed between 10th Street and State Road 130 due to a collapse in the southbound lane. They say the culvert was already scheduled for replacement this summer. Now they're working to expedite the construction schedule to complete repairs as quickly as possible. Drivers are asked to avoid the area and use alternate routes. In Valparaiso, the city says crews are making improvements to several railroad crossings on the south side of downtown this week. Drivers can expect closures at the crossings on Axe Avenue, Washington Street, and Lafayette Street. In La Porte, officials say the railroad crossing at Boston Street is closed for maintenance by Norfolk Southern. Work is expected to continue through this Friday, June 26, weather permitting. In Porter County, Our Rides Northern Indiana Cruisers will be hosting their Cruisin' for Critters Car, Truck, Bike, and Rat Rod Show this Saturday, June 27th, from 9 a.m. to 2 p.m. Registration is $15. The event will be held outside Pav's Restaurant on Main Street in Hebron. Proceeds will benefit local animal shelters and rescues. They'll also be accepting donations of pet food and supplies. Your forecast for the region coming up. I'm Laura Voluschko.
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10: For Northwest Indiana, highs in the lower 70s this afternoon. North wind 5 to 10 miles per hour, gusts as high as 15. Partly cloudy tonight, lows in the lower 50s. Chance of showers and thunderstorms Wednesday, partly sunny with highs around 77. Showers likely and possibly a thunderstorm Wednesday night, lows in the upper 50s. Chance of showers and thunderstorms Thursday, partly sunny skies with highs in the mid-70s. That's your region forecast.
0: 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Taking a look around Northwest Indiana, Valparaiso at 65, Winfield 66, Lowell at 66.

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Kenny Chesney on the country station from Chicago to South Bend. You know it's Indiana 105. I'm Katie. And these animals are often mistaken to be muddy and dirty, but they are actually just thinking outside of the box. And we're going to tell you a little more about these animals that you'll likely see at the Porter County Fair, the LaPorte County Fair, and the Lake County Fair. Coming up in 7 minutes of the Daily Fact on Indiana 105. We

0: have been very open about the fact that I love pigs. And over the years, I've learned new things that I otherwise wouldn't know about my favorite animal. But what kind of person would I be if I didn't share this piece of knowledge with you? Hey, it's Katie Day, and this is your favorite part of the day. It is time for the Daily Fact. What is the Daily Fact, you might ask? It's a fun bit of information that you can pass along to your friends and coworkers to make conversation. And here it is, the Daily Fact. Did you know that pigs can get sunburned just like we can? It's because their skin is surprisingly similar to human skin, especially the pink or light-colored pigs, making them extra sensitive to the sun's UV rays. That's why pigs love rolling around in the mud, because it masks their skin, kind of like nature's sunscreen, in a way. Plus, it keeps them cool. So the next time that you see a muddy pig, remember, they're not just having fun, they're practicing good skincare. That's your Daily Fact.
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Jelly Roll has been in the headlines a lot over the last week. Rumor on the street is that he's having a divorce. His soon-to-be former wife confirmed that with a podcast, but they are still having a baby together. It's all very confusing. Maybe we'll get some clarity when he takes the stage at Festival of the Lakes next month. That's going to be Thursday, July 16th. If you don't have tickets, you're missing out. Jelly Roll shows are so raw, they're so authentic, and he is going to put it all up on the stage at Festival of the Lakes in Hammond. Grab your tickets at their official website because you do not want to miss out.

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1: Vice President J.D. Vance is back from Switzerland, where he held initial high-level talks with Iran over the weekend. Vance told reporters the talks set a good foundation for future discussions about a number of issues, including curbing Iran's nuclear ambitions. It's another big primary day in America, with races taking place in New York, Maryland, and Utah. Much of the national attention is focused on New York, where candidates for U.S. House are backed by Mayor Zoran Mamdani. Savannah Guthrie is making another emotional plea for information about her mother's disappearance. Speaking today on NBC's Today Show, she said someone out there knows something.
2: Please do the right thing for us, for our family, for our children. And we love our mom and we'll never stop looking for her, never.
1: Her comments follows reports yesterday that one of two notes sent to a Tucson, Arizona television station earlier this year claimed Nancy Guthrie died shortly after she was abducted. I'm Michael Kastner.
3: In Merrillville, the town says it has partnered with the Legacy Foundation to establish the Merrillville Emergency Response Fund, providing a secure way for individuals, businesses, and organizations to contribute to local recovery efforts for residents impacted by the June 11th tornado. The town said all funds collected will be used to assist residents as they recover and rebuild following the storm. There's a link for more information at the tornado recovery page on the Town of Merrillville's website. In Valparaiso, the city says crews are making improvements to several railroad crossings on the south side of downtown this week. Drivers can expect closures at the crossings on Axe Avenue, Washington Street, and Lafayette Street. In Illinois, state lawmakers have approved a ban on wearing smart glasses while driving, a measure backed by Illinois Secretary of State Alexi Janulius. A news release from his office says the legislation modernizes distracted driving laws by addressing the use of artificial intelligence, smart glasses, and other emerging technologies behind the wheel. It updates the Illinois Vehicle Code to clarify that the list of electronic communication devices includes AI smart glasses and specifies that hands-free exceptions under Illinois law do not apply to the use of AI smart glasses while driving. In Crown Point, the Lake County Health Department invites all county residents to their second annual Health and Safety Fair on Sunday, June 28th, 11 a.m. to 2 p.m. at the Lake County Fairgrounds. The free event is focused on health, safety, prevention, and family resources. 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I'm Laura Velushko.
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5: I'm Scott Rosenberg with the Region News traffic updates. In the Leroy area, or between Hebron and Leroy, we've got some delays on US 231, mainly between 800 West and Montgomery. That's in both directions through there. Some lane restrictions with work along State Road 2 through Lowell near the library and at the intersection with Burr Street there. Some delays as well. And then typical delays along Klein Avenue in either direction between 8094 and the Lakeshore. 219-405-7743, our hotline. Scott Rosenberg with the Region News traffic update.
3: For Northwest Indiana, highs in the lower 70s today. North winds 5 to 10 miles per hour. Tonight, partly cloudy, lows in the lower 50s. Northeast winds around 5 miles per hour, becoming south overnight. Wednesday, a chance of showers and thunderstorms, highs in the upper 70s. Showers likely with a chance of thunderstorms Wednesday night, lows near 60. Chance of showers and thunderstorms Thursday, highs in the upper 70s inland, mid-70s near the lake. That's your region forecast.

There's Blake Shelton, the Country Station, Indiana 105. He's going to be performing on Macy's 4th of July show coming up next week, Saturday, the 4th of July already, airing live on NBC. Thanks so much for letting us be a part of your Tuesday today. Another beautiful day. We do have rain chances in the forecast for the rest of the week.

0: 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Hope your work day is off to a good start. Looking at the forecast for Friday, we really got to will the rain out of the forecast. We don't need any more rain, and we definitely don't need a Friday night with rain, especially when it is cruise night at Curry Motors Ford of Valpo, actually at the old 3D lot. That is where cruise night is taking place, presented by Curry Motors Ford of Valpo. The corner of Roosevelt and Lincoln Way. From 5 to 7:30, the Mullet Man will be out there from 5 until 7. So long as it doesn't rain, food and drinks will be available. So let's get this rain out of the forecast for Friday. You can kick off the weekend right with Curry Motors Ford of Valpo Cruise Night, the old 3D lot, Lincoln Way and Roosevelt, this Friday with the Mullet Man from 5 to 7.
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0: There's Sarah Evans, the country station. It's Indiana 105. Thanks for hanging out today on your Tuesday morning. This coming Saturday, hopefully we do not have any rain in the forecast. But if so, the rain date will be Sunday for the R Rides Northern Indiana Cruisers, Cruising for Critters, Car, Truck, Bike, and Rat Rod Show. Always packed outside Pav's Restaurant on Main Street in Hebron. 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That's this Saturday from 9 to 2 at Pav's Restaurant in Hebron. 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
8: Your forecast for the region coming up. I'm Laura Velushko. For Northwest Indiana, highs around the lower 70s this afternoon. North winds 5 to 10 miles per hour. Tonight, partly cloudy, lows in the lower 50s. Wednesday, a chance of showers and thunderstorms, highs in the upper 70s, south winds 5 to 10 miles per hour. Showers likely Wednesday night with a chance of thunderstorms in the evening, lows around 60. Thursday, a slight chance of showers and thunderstorms, highs in the mid-70s. That's your region forecast.

0: Several weeks at number one for Ella Langley with that one. Be Her, Indiana 105. Time for our random Tuesday question on our Facebook page today. I want you to tell me something weird or annoying that is wrong with your car. My old car, more things were wrong with it than not, so it would be easier to tell you what functioned. This car, I have a few weird things, more annoying, that's wrong. You know, not something that's preventing it from running, but something that's weird or annoying is every once in a while, the door open warning will pop up on my little screen. And it's my door, my driver's door. It's not open, but I've discovered that if you hit the lock button, that goes away. So there's some sensor and some crossed wires there or something. I don't know. And also, if you are sitting in the back driver's side of my car in the back seat, you can't get out. The latch won't open. Tell me something weird or annoying that is wrong with your car, but you just put up with it. Let me know over on our Facebook today. Music on the way from Darius Rucker, Russell Dickerson, and Lee Bryce with his latest. It's Indiana 105.
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Lee Bryce going to be playing on August 6th, day before the Lake County Fair kicks off. It's Indiana 105. Thank you so much for hanging out today. Happy Tuesday. 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
2: New York, Maryland, and Utah are holding primaries for some key races today. Much of the national attention is focused on New York, where some Democratic socialists are on the ballot in what many see as a possible look at the political direction of the Democratic Party. President Trump says if Iran hadn't agreed to nuclear inspections, then there would be

0: no further negotiations. Iran has pushed back and said there are no plans for inspectors to be at enrichment sites, while Trump called their claims false statements. At the White House this morning, Gabe Gutierrez reports one development is being met with some criticism in the U.S.
1: Iran is now receiving a 60-day waiver for U.S. sanctions, allowing them to sell oil freely on the open market. Critics say that, plus the potential unfreezing of Iranian assets, rewards the regime.
0: And Wall Street is sharply lower this morning as tech stocks are sliding. I'm Michael Kastner.
2: In Merrillville, the town says it has partnered with the Legacy Foundation to establish the Merrillville Emergency Response Fund, providing a secure way for individuals, businesses, and organizations to contribute to local recovery efforts for residents impacted by the June 11th tornado. The town said all funds collected will be used to assist residents as they recover and rebuild following the storm. There's a link for more information at the tornado recovery page on the Town of Merrillville's website. In Valparaiso, the city says crews are making improvements to several railroad crossings on the south side of downtown this week. Drivers can expect closures at the crossings on Axe Avenue, Washington Street, and Lafayette Street. In Illinois, state lawmakers have approved a ban on wearing smart glasses while driving, a measure backed by Illinois Secretary of State Alexi Janulius. A news release from his office says the legislation modernizes distracted driving laws by addressing the use of artificial intelligence, smart glasses, and other emerging technologies behind the wheel. It updates the Illinois Vehicle Code to clarify that the list of electronic communication devices includes AI smart glasses and specifies that hands-free exceptions under Illinois law do not apply to the use of AI smart glasses while driving. In Crown Point, the Lake County Health Department invites all county residents to their second annual Health and Safety Fair on Sunday, June 28th, 11 a.m. to 2 p.m. at the Lake County Fairgrounds. The free event is focused on health, safety, prevention, and family resources. Organizers say there will be free health screenings, safety demonstrations, backpack and school supply giveaways, and more. Your forecast for the region coming up. I'm Laura Velushko.
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2: For Northwest Indiana, highs in the lower 70s today. Winds out of the north 5 to 10 miles per hour. Lows in the lower 50s tonight. For Wednesday, a chance of showers and thunderstorms. Highs in the upper 70s. Wednesday night, showers likely with a chance of thunderstorms in the evening. Lows around 60. Thursday, mostly cloudy with a chance of showers and thunderstorms. Highs in the upper 70s inland, mid-70s near the lakefront. Thursday night, chance of showers, lows in the upper 50s.

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Birthday shout out up on our Facebook for tomorrow, the 24th of June. 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Somebody each week wins a really cool Indiana 105 mug. If you've got a birthday this week, make sure you comment over on our Facebook page and we post a day in advance for the following day's shout out. Here's Old Dominion. Strictly out.

0: 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You can listen online too at indiana105.com. Okay, if you're eating right now, you probably want to put the food down to listen to this story. Jamie from the newsroom passed this along to the Mullet Man and I yesterday. He talked about it yesterday afternoon, so if you missed it, it's worth sharing again because I'm still mind-boggled. A camping trip in California took a disgusting turn when a man fell into the sewage tank beneath a campground toilet while trying to retrieve a pair of sunglasses that he had dropped. So he fell into this vault toilet at Camp Edison at Shaver Lake in California, a waterless, non-flushing toilet, after he dropped his sunglasses inside. I'm sorry, buddy, but those sunglasses are gone. He was stuck in the toilet for about 15 minutes before first responders were able to get him out. Those poor first responders. Authorities say he had to be decontaminated, but is expected to be okay. He was able to walk away after being hosed down by firefighters. Yeah, no amount of showering is going to take away that stench. I mean, ew. Drop your sunglasses, drop your phone. I don't care what it is. If you drop that in a porta potty, that is gone. You are not getting it back. I wonder, though, because they didn't say if he actually got the sunglasses back. I hope it was worth it.
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1 month from today, Max McNown going to be at the Porter County Fair. It's Indiana 105. And tomorrow, Would You Rather Wednesday, going to have a chance for you to win some Max McNown tickets. So make sure you're listening in and make sure you're friends with us on Facebook. Here's New Country from Lainey Wilson, Indiana 105.

0: Throwing it back. Paul Overstreet, the country stations, Indiana 105. On our Facebook page today, I want you to tell me something that's weird or annoying that is wrong with your car. Like something that doesn't work. For example, one of my back doors doesn't open from the inside. Joyce said it won't pair with my phone, and my car is a 2014. It paired with my old phone. They have their mind of their own, don't they? Drew says the big loose nut that connects the steering wheel to the seat. That's a joke, isn't it? And you got me to read it on the air. Anybody else have something weird or annoying that is wrong with your car? Let me know over on our Facebook page today. Beautiful Tuesday, and then we have rain in our forecast every day for the rest of the week. Not going to be a wash, but, you know, slight chance of showers. We've got forecast details on the way after region news. 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
8: In Hobart, the city says they've received 4.5 inches of rain in the last week and over 12 inches in the last 30 days. With more rainfall expected this week, officials say crews are working to minimize flooding in low-lying areas across the city. They encourage residents to use caution when traveling and never drive through flooded roadway. They also ask you to report areas of flooding, which helps officials track conditions and prioritize response efforts. We've shared more information on the Region News Team Facebook page. Also in Hobart, the city says County Line Road is closed.

0: between 10th Street and State Road 130 due to a collapse in the southbound lane. They say the culvert was already scheduled for replacement this summer. Now they're working to expedite the construction schedule to complete repairs as quickly as possible. Drivers are asked to avoid the area and use alternate routes. In Valparaiso, the city says crews are making improvements to several railroad crossings on the south side of downtown this week. Drivers can expect closures at the crossings on Axe Avenue, Washington Street, and Lafayette Street. In La Porte, officials say the railroad crossing at Boston Street is closed for maintenance by Norfolk Southern. Work is expected to continue through this Friday, June 26, weather permitting. Indiana Dunes Tourism has launched a new Indiana Dunes Tourism app, available on the App Store and Google Play. It's billed as a free all-in-one user's guide to exploring the Indiana Dunes and its surrounding communities. Officials say the app features interactive maps as well as event calendars. Learn more on the Region News Team Facebook page. 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I'm Laura Velushko.
1: Alicia, just on with the region traffic alert tips. You're letting us know we have a crash on the ramp from northbound Klein to the westbound side of 8094. We can see emergency vehicles there off to the right of the ramp there with, it looks like a semi off to the right-hand side. So again, northbound Klein to westbound 8094. We have westbound delays on the Borman all the way from I-65 past Kennedy Avenue. Heavy traffic on Klein Avenue as well. Also, we've got some work slowing things down on US 231 between County Line Road and Montgomery Street, and also State Road 49 north of Wheatfield at the Kankakee River Bridge. 219-405-7743 is our hotline. Alicia Tassone with the region traffic alert.
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0: For Northwest Indiana, highs in the lower 70s this afternoon. North wind 5 to 10 miles per hour, gusts as high as 15. Partly cloudy tonight, lows in the lower 50s. Chance of showers and thunderstorms Wednesday, partly sunny with highs around 77. Showers likely and possibly a thunderstorm Wednesday night, lows in the upper 50s. Chance of showers and thunderstorms Thursday, partly sunny skies with highs in the mid-70s. That's your region forecast.

The Country Station, Indiana 105, with Riley Green, who, along with Good Morning America's Lara Spencer, hosting the CMS TV special on Thursday on ABC. And performances that we'll see include Blake Shelton, Cody Johnson, Carly Pierce, Dina Carter, Ella Langley, Florida Georgia Line reuniting, Gretchen Wilson, Hardy, Keith Urban, Lainey Wilson, Jelly Roll, Luke Bryan, Russell Dickerson, Riley Green himself, and more. Thanks for hanging out today. I hope you're having a fantastic start to your Tuesday.

0: workday. It's Alicia with you till 3. So according to a new survey, your car could be a dating deal breaker. A messy car, in particularly, could be a dating deal breaker for some people. So get to cleaning your car, I guess. A new survey found 73% of singles think the way you take care of your car reflects how you take care of yourself. 67% say a messy car screams messy life. 1 out of 4 people actually have cut a date short because their date's car was a disaster. I mean, if you're having a date in your car, wouldn't you think you'd clean it up beforehand? Like, you know, get the vacuum out, get all the rocks and hair off the floor. That's pretty much what makes mine dirty. There's no, you know, old food bags or none of that stuff. Trash on the floor, bad smells, leftover food, cigarette odors, and crumbs everywhere were the biggest turnoffs. Women were especially likely to say a funky smelling car was a dating deal breaker. So, time to get out the vacuum.
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at Zach Brown Band, Indiana 105. It can be knee-deep in ice cream flavors at Bubbles Ice Cream Parlor in Michigan City, although that'd be pretty sticky. 32 flavors of hand-scooped ice cream, Dole Whips, grab-and-go treats. They've got a fun afternoon on Friday planned for you. Katie will be broadcasting from noon to 2 at Bubbles Ice Cream Parlor. You can win gift certificates, super cool color-changing cups, hoodies, and t-shirts. Now we just got to get the rain out of the forecast. Matt Wintz has our forecast details. Afternoon, the band Perry performing at Red Wine and Brew Fest this Saturday in LaPorte.

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1: President Trump says Iran has agreed to nuclear inspections. In a post on Truth Social, he said if they didn't agree to have inspectors in their country, there wouldn't be further negotiations. However, Iran has pushed back and said there's no plans for inspectors to be in enrichment sites, while Trump called their claims false statements. Trump said he's agreed to allow the Strait of Hormuz to remain open, but said he could reinstate the blockade if needed. Key primary races are taking place today in New York, Maryland, and Utah. Much of the national attention

0: is focused on New York, where some Democratic socialists are on the ballot in what many see as a possible look at the political direction of the Democratic Party. The candidates for U.S. House in New York are backed by Democrat socialist Mayor Zoran Mamdani and are focused on issues that include Israel, police reform, and inequality. Voters in South Carolina will also be heading to the polls today in runoff elections for governor and the U.S. House. I'm Chris Caraggio.
1: In LaPorte County, Indiana conservation officers say a multi-agency search effort is underway after a juvenile went missing Monday in Lake Michigan. Officials say at about 5:43 p.m., LaPorte County 911 received a report that a juvenile swimmer had gone missing near the Michigan City Lighthouse Pier. First responders arrived quickly and began searching the surrounding waters. A news release says search operations were complicated by hazardous lake conditions, including 4 to 6 foot waves. At the time of the incident, officials say the National Weather Service had issued both a beach hazard statement and a small craft advisory due to strong winds, waves, and dangerous rip currents. Authorities say during the course of the response, three divers from the Michigan City Fire Department sustained injuries and were transported to a local hospital. United Way Northwest Indiana recently announced the launch of its 2026 Community Impact Grant Program, an initiative designed to fund innovative solutions that improve the lives of working families across Lake, Porter, Jasper, Newton, and Stark counties. Officials say it's meant for programs that address the challenges facing households who work hard every day yet struggle to afford the basics. United Way Northwest Indiana says it will award grants ranging from $5,000 to $150,000 to eligible nonprofit organizations providing direct services within its five-county service area. And applications will be accepted through July 31, 2026, with funding decisions anticipated by September 30th and distributions beginning in October. Your forecast for the region coming up. I'm Laura Voluschko.
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3: Alicia, to some of the region traffic alert, we still have traffic pretty heavy on the westbound side of 8094 from I-65 over to about Burr Street, but things open up on from there. Earlier crashes have been cleared. We still have some road work going on, slowing things down. US 231 between Hebron and Leroy. Between about County Line Road and Montgomery Street, watch out for slowing traffic in both directions. Also, some road work, State Road 49 near the Kankakee River Bridge between Wheatfield and Coutts. Our traffic hotline is 219-405-7743. Alicia Tassone with the region traffic alert.
4: This is Region News Team meteorologist Matt Wynn. So to look at your forecast for Northwest Indiana, a beautiful, beautiful day. It continues. We've got sunshine, low 70s, low humidity, just picture perfect this afternoon. Tonight, high pressure settles in. We'll continue with the clear sky trend, but we'll be cool tonight. Low 50s. Continue to give that AC a rest because we'll be using it next week. Tomorrow, sunshine with increasing clouds. We'll have some showers and thunderstorms that move in at times. Not too widespread. They'll be scattered, but in the afternoon into the evening hours, we will have some storms. I'm not anticipating severe weather with this. We'll be in the upper 70s for highs. We'll do mid to upper 70s once again as we go on into our Thursday with a leftover shower possible. Otherwise, some clouds mixing with sunshine. Friday, a system will be down towards our south. It'll bring some severe weather, perhaps downstate, but for us, maybe some showers off of it. It's just too close to call at this point, so we'll keep rain in the forecast. Mid-70s for highs on Friday, and then that system should head out towards the east, so that would clear us out this weekend. Temperatures would start to rise. We'd get into the 80s on Saturday and well into the 80s on Sunday. And then next week, hot and humid. I've got multiple days in the 90s, high humidity, and daily storm chances next week as we lead up towards the 4th of July. Looking hot for the 4th as well, as you'd suspect. I'm meteorologist Matt Wentz for Region News.

We'll get close to that today. Joe Nichols, sunny and 75, the perfect day. It's Indiana 105 as we get you into the afternoon. 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Tomorrow, they're going to be at the Midwest Training Center in St. John and then Hidden Lake in Maryville as well, both beginning at 11 a.m. You can find out more at the Food Bank of Northwest Indiana's Facebook page, helping out those affected by the storms from almost a couple of weeks.

0: what you doing, baby, don't you? Don't you?
1: There's Brett Eldridge, Indiana 105. Our question of the midday on our Facebook page today. And you can always answer all of our friend questions we talk about during the shows on our Facebook page. Tell me something weird or annoying that is wrong with your car. Steven says, stupid electrical tape won't stay covering the check engine light. Well, maybe you should get that checked. Angie says, I have heated driver and passenger seats, but the driver's seat doesn't work. It will work during the summer, but not the winter. Well, that is not what you need. Kimberly, my 2021 car doesn't have a garage door opener button. James, my Toyota, just old enough for tire pressure sensors to have worn out. That's not good. That's like the worst light for me, that when I see it come on, go, oh, not again. Because I have so many issues with the tires, getting things in my tire. Allie says, all I'm going to say is I own a 2018 Chevy Traverse. Any Traverse owner knows and seen all the issues and understand. Most common thing is the annoying shift to park message. But there are many others, too. So a random message that is not actually accurate. Totally get that. What's something weird or annoying wrong with your car? You can answer over on our Facebook page today. Got a brand new song for you from Cole Swindell coming up in your New at Noon.
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0: What a sweet song. Cole Swindell and your new and noon today, Girl Dad, the country station, Indiana 105. He just celebrated his first Father's Day on Sunday. Thanks so much for letting us be a part of your Tuesday today, getting you through your lunch hour. 49er Drive-In in Velpo, now open 7 days a week through the summer and showing Toy Story 5 and The Sheep Detectives through this Thursday. The Mullet Man will have your chance to win on Thursday, every Thursday throughout the summer with Mike's Movie Quiz. You can score a free car pass to an upcoming show at the 49er. Starting next week, by the way, or this Friday, actually, running through next Thursday, they're going to continue to show Toy Story 5, and Masters of the Universe will be the second movie starting on Friday. Music on the way after Region News from Rascal Flatts and Bailey Zimmerman, Indiana 105.
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1: Indiana Governor Braun this week announced that he's naming Anthony Swinger the new chairman of the Indiana Utility Regulatory Commission, effective immediately. Braun says affordability is his top priority, and he's confident Chairman Swinger will deliver on that priority for Hoosiers. The move comes after the IURC voted last week to approve a $71 million rate hike for AES Indiana customers. On Friday, Braun called the rate hike unacceptable and said his priority is improving affordability for Hoosiers. He called for the state's top ratepayer advocate to ask regulators to reconsider the AES increase. In Portage, the city will hold an information meeting this month on Phase 4 of the Central Avenue Roadway Improvement Project, which would be from just east of County Line Road to the intersection of Brant Street in Portage. The work is to improve safety conditions for pedestrians and motorists and improve stormwater drainage. The meeting is Monday, June 29th, 6 p.m. at Portage City Hall. It will also be live-streamed. The Indiana Department of Environmental Management says grant funding is available for recycling and household hazardous waste collection and disposal. The agency says Indiana counties, municipalities, solid waste management districts, universities, schools, and nonprofit organizations are eligible to submit an application requesting $1,000 to $100,000. IDEM says its Community Recycling Grant Program is accepting applications through June 26th. In Crown Point, the Lake County Health Department invites all county residents to their second annual Health and Safety Fair happening this Sunday, June 28th from 11 a.m. to 2 p.m. at the Lake County Fairgrounds. Organizers say there will be free health screenings, safety demonstrations, backpack and school supply giveaways, and more. Your forecast for the region coming up. I'm Laura Velushko.
2: Alicia, to some of the region traffic update, you want to avoid the eastbound side of 8094. A crash just past Broadway has the two right lanes blocked. Traffic is really starting to stack up there all the way back past Klein. Again, eastbound 8094, just past Broadway, two right lanes blocked with a crash. Alicia, to some of the region traffic update.
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1: For Northwest Indiana, highs in the lower 70s today, north winds 5 to 10 miles per hour. Tonight, partly cloudy, lows in the lower 50s. Northeast winds around 5 miles per hour, becoming south overnight. Wednesday, a chance of showers and thunderstorms, highs in the upper 70s. Showers likely with a chance of thunderstorms Wednesday night, lows near 60. Chance of showers and thunderstorms Thursday, highs in the upper 70s inland, mid-70s near the lake. That's your region forecast.

0: It's Indiana 105 with Bailey Zimmerman. I'm sure you have seen the news that he's in a little bit of trouble right now. Apparently, he faces felony and misdemeanor criminal charges in New Mexico after allegedly destroying his hotel room and causing more than $16,000 in damages last month. After canceling a couple of performances, apparently trashed the hotel room before leaving. And they're saying it was in a drunken state that he did all those damages. He has not commented yet. Hopefully he comes out and, you know, pays his dues and will still be able to be on the Porter County Fair grandstand stage next month, a month from tomorrow. Thanks for hanging out today. I hope you're having a fantastic Tuesday, a fantastic win for the White Sox yesterday, walking it off against Cleveland 6-5. Sam Antonacci with the two-run single in the bottom of the ninth. Great win for the White Sox yesterday. Same two teams tonight. Sean Burke scheduled to pitch for the Sox. The Cubs rained out again yesterday. They will play a split doubleheader tomorrow. Just one game tonight in New York against the Mets. 6-10. Edward Cabrera is set to pitch for the Cubs. The Indiana Fever snapped their losing streak after defeating Phoenix 86-77. Caitlin Clark had 24 points. They will host the Mercury again tomorrow in Indy, while the Chicago Sky have lost six in a row, losing big to Connecticut yesterday 92-63. They host the Portland Fire tomorrow. That is a quick look at sports. Music on the way from Carrie Underwood and Hardy. It's Indiana 105.
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There's Blake, the country station, Indiana 105. The National Weather Service putting out rain totals from Father's Day and into early Monday. And the highest observed total was 3.24 inches in Porter. Gary had 3.15 inches. And most of us here in the region had well over 2 inches of rain. We definitely could use some dry time. Unfortunately, we've got some more rain in the forecast tomorrow, Thursday, and Friday. Forecast details on the way at 1:00.

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1: Voters across New York, Maryland, South Carolina, and Utah are going to the polls today. Much of the national attention is focused on New York, where some Democratic socialists are on the ballot in what many see as a possible look at the political direction of the Democratic Party. The candidates for U.S. House in New York are backed by Democrat Socialist Mayor Zohran Mamdani and are focused on issues that include Israel, police reform, and inequality. President Trump says he's agreed to allow the Strait of Hormuz to remain open, but says he could reinstate the blockade if needed. In a post on Truth Social, he said Iran has fully and completely

0: completely agree to nuclear inspections. Trump said if they didn't agree to have inspectors in their country, there wouldn't be further negotiations. However, Iran has pushed back and said there are no plans for inspectors to be at enrichment sites. President Trump is in Pennsylvania today to discuss the economy. He'll be speaking just outside of Allentown at the Mack Trucks facility, one of the state's major manufacturing plants. I'm Chris Caraggio.
1: In Michigan City, multiple agencies continue searching today for a juvenile who went missing yesterday in Lake Michigan. Officials say shortly after 5:30 Monday evening, a 911 call came in reporting the juvenile had gone under the water near the Michigan City Lighthouse Pier. First responders began an immediate search of the water, which was complicated by hazardous lake conditions, including 4 to 6 foot waves. Both a beach hazard statement and a small craft advisory were in effect at the time due to strong winds, waves, and dangerous rip currents. Authorities say during the course of the response, 3 divers from the Michigan City Fire Department sustained injuries and were transported to a local hospital. The missing swimmer wasn't found by sunset, and the search resumed this morning. In Crown Point, the fire department says at about 8:40 this morning, they responded to a vehicle versus house in the 300 block of South Main Street. The Crown Point Fire Department says the driver appeared to have a medical emergency causing the incident and was transported to a local hospital. Fire officials say no one was injured in the home, which was occupied, and the condition of the building is being assessed. United Way Northwest Indiana, together with its partners, is mobilizing volunteers to assist residents impacted by recent severe storms. They're calling on community members to join a coordinated cleanup effort this Friday, June 26th, that will focus on helping homeowners and families remove fallen trees, clear debris, and address storm-related property damage. Volunteers with specialized skills, equipment, and experience are especially needed to help accelerate recovery for residents facing significant cleanup challenges. Volunteers are strongly encouraged to register in advance through United Way Northwest Indiana's Volunteer Resource Center. Detailed instructions, safety information, and project assignments will be provided prior to arrival and again on site. We've shared more information on the Region News Team Facebook page. 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I'm Jamie Foster with the Region News Team.
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1: For Northwest Indiana, mostly sunny this afternoon with highs in the low 70s. We'll drop into the low 50s tonight under partly cloudy skies. Mostly sunny again on Wednesday with highs in the upper 70s. There's a slight chance of thunderstorms in the afternoon. Showers and storms continue Wednesday night with lows around 60. Upper 70s again on Thursday with partly sunny skies and another slight chance of storms in the afternoon. Friday, partly sunny with a chance of showers. Highs in the mid 70s. We'll be near 80 on Saturday with mostly sunny skies. That's your region forecast.

There's Luke Bryan, the country station, Indiana 105. Another successful day for the Valparaiso market today and tonight. They're having another movie in the park at Central Park Plaza, showing Lilo and Stitch tonight. Going to be a really great night for that. Any outdoor plans tonight? Here's Jelly Roll, Indiana 105. Thanks so much for hanging out today. Hi.

0: Latest from Luke Holmes, Be By You. It's Indiana 105. 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It's Alicia with you through your midday. Another story involving a toilet today, but this one not nearly as nasty as the last one. A Michigan woman reunited with her engagement ring a decade after it accidentally went down the toilet. Plumbers working on a sewer line at a shopping plaza discovered the ring inside of pipe and decided to track down its owner instead of just tossing it aside. I mean, really cool of them to try to track down the owner. A nearby spa employee remembered helping a customer search for the missing ring 10 years earlier. What are the odds of that? Leading them to find Carol Oram, who was able to prove the ring was hers with the original paperwork from 1965. After a professional cleaning revealed the ring was actually white gold, not yellow gold, as everyone assumed, she was overcome with emotion that it was her ring and slipped it back on her finger for the first time in a decade. She's been married for over 60 years. I mean, what a fantastic story is that?
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this weather before the heat and humidity sets back in. Heard Matt Wintz say next week it's going to be really hot. And I know that's summer weather, but just not a fan of the humidity. Today's a great day for the car cruise in Crown Point. It's at Wittenberg Village today from 4 to 8 p.m. We've got your region news break on the way. Throwback from George Strait. This is Low Cash, Indiana 105. Thanks for hanging out today.

0: There's George Strait, the country station. It's Indiana 105. Alicia hanging with you till 3 here on your Tuesday afternoon. Weather not looking so great so far for the Currie Motors Ford of Elpo Cruise Night. It's from 5 to 7:30 on Friday night. The Mullet Man will be broadcasting from 5 to 7. Fingers crossed the rain is out of the forecast by that time. You can bring out your classic car to the 3D lot at the corner of Lincoln Way and Roosevelt. All makes and models are welcome. Food and drinks will be available. And the Mullet Man broadcasting from 5 until 7 for the Currie Motors Ford of Elpo Cruise Night. I believe last year it rained too, so hopefully we can get the rain out of the way earlier in the afternoon and clear things out so everyone can bring out their classic cars on Friday night.
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6: President Trump has ordered two aging Indiana coal plants to keep operating through mid-September. The order was made to minimize energy costs and prevent blackouts from peak summer demand, according to the administration. NIPSCO was going to shut down the coal-powered F.B. Coley and R.M. Schaefer plants in December 2025, but both have been forced to remain open. In Indianapolis, a woman's jury trial in connection with her daughter's death is underway in Marion Superior Court. Tony McClure is charged with murder, criminal confinement and battery of a person under 14 after the 2024 death of her five-year-old daughter, Kinsley Welty. McClure appeared in court for the first day of her trial on Monday. Her then-boyfriend, Ryan Smith, and her mother, Tammy Halsey, are also charged in connection with Welty's death. Both have taken plea deals and will testify against McClure during this trial. The NFL on Monday announced training camp reporting dates and locations for all 32 teams. The Indianapolis Colts will have rookies report to Westfield on July 27th, with veterans arriving the next day. Indianapolis is also visiting the New England Patriots and

hosting the Atlanta Falcons for joint practices. The Bulls are making deals ahead of tonight's NBA draft. Chicago received center Nick Claxton from the Brooklyn Nets in a three-team deal also involving the Minnesota Timberwolves. The Bulls currently hold the 4th and 15th picks in the draft. Your forecast is coming up next. I'm Jamie Foster with the Region News Team. For Northwest Indiana, lots of sunshine today with highs in the low 70s. Partly cloudy overnight tonight with temperatures falling into the low 50s. We'll be in the upper 70s on Wednesday with mostly sunny skies and a slight chance of thunderstorms late in the day. Showers and storms continue Wednesday night with lows around 60. Upper 70s again on Thursday with partly sunny skies. Showers are likely on Friday with highs in the mid 70s. Saturday, mostly sunny with highs approaching 80. That's your region forecast.

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0: New Country, Carly Pearce and Riley Green, Indiana 105. It is going to be a fun afternoon on Friday out in Michigan City with Katie. 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
1: President Trump is once again warning Iran against obtaining a nuclear weapon as negotiations continue between the two countries. Arriving in Pennsylvania this afternoon, he told reporters, "You want to see trouble? Let them have a nuclear weapon."
2: "We're doing very well with Iran. They've been decimated, and we're making a deal with them, and we'll see how that all goes."
1: Earlier today, in a Truth Social post, Trump said Iran has fully and completely agreed to nuclear inspections. However, Iran has pushed back and said there are no plans for inspectors to be in enrichment sites, while Trump called those claims false statements. He also said he's agreed to allow the Strait of Hormuz to remain open, but said he could reinstate the blockade if needed. Key primary races are taking place in several states today. Much of the national attention is focused on New York, where some Democratic socialists are on the ballot in what many see as a possible look at the political direction of the party. Voters are also hitting the polls in Maryland, Utah, and South Carolina. I'm Chris Caraggio.
3: 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Officials say before hiring anyone, research the company, verify licenses and insurance, get a written contract, and never pay the full amount before work begins. Taking a few extra steps can help protect your home, your finances, and your recovery. If you suspect a scam, you're encouraged to contact the Indiana Attorney General's office. We've shared more information on the Region News Team Facebook page. In Hobart, the city says they've received 4.5 inches of rain in the last week and over 12 inches in the last 30 days. With more rainfall expected this week, officials say crews are working to minimize flooding in low-lying areas across the city. They encourage residents to use caution when traveling and never drive through flooded roadways. They also ask you to report areas of flooding, which helps officials track conditions and prioritize response efforts. We've shared more information on our Facebook page. In Valparaiso, the city says crews are making improvements to several railroad crossings on the south side of downtown this week. Drivers can expect closures at the crossings on Axe Avenue, Washington Street, and Lafayette Street. In LaPorte, officials say the railroad crossing at Boston Street is closed for maintenance by Norfolk Southern.

0: return, work is expected to continue through this Friday, June 26th, weather permitting. Your forecast is coming up next. I'm Jamie Foster with the Region News Team.
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0: For Northwest Indiana, mostly sunny this afternoon with highs in the low 70s. We'll drop into the low 50s tonight under partly cloudy skies. Mostly sunny again on Wednesday with highs in the upper 70s. There's a slight chance of thunderstorms in the afternoon. Showers and storms continue Wednesday night with lows around 60. Upper 70s again on Thursday with partly sunny skies and another slight chance of storms in the afternoon. Friday, partly sunny with a chance of showers. Highs in the mid 70s. We'll be near 80 on Saturday with mostly sunny skies. That's your region forecast.

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1: Big and Rich, Indiana 105. 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
1: 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Some of the nation's biggest beverage companies making it easier for consumers to learn what's in their drinks. I mean, easier if you have an actual functioning phone that you can use QR codes on, because I can't. I definitely need a new phone. Brands including Coca-Cola, Pepsi, Dr. Pepper, Celsius, Monster, and Red Bull are adding QR codes to their packaging that would link to the ingredient info. I guess instead of putting it directly on the product, the codes will direct consumers to a website created by the American Beverage Association that explains more than 140 common beverage ingredients, where else they're used, and whether they've been approved by food safety agencies such as the FDA. About 6 in 10 shoppers now say they pay attention to ingredients when choosing beverages, and roughly 1 in 4 use apps that score products based on their nutritional value. Really? I mean, if you're going to be buying Coke or Pepsi or Dr. Pepper, then you really don't care what's in it, do you? Lots of sugar.
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Vincent Mason in Indiana 105. This evening, Country Music Singo taking place at Running Vines Winery in downtown Chesterton. You know, it's like bingo, but with country music. And Melissa Marshall, our very own social media correspondent, she's going to be out there at 7 p.m. Your chance to score tickets to all of the country artists at the Porter County Fair this year. I got a

0: Little Big Town's got a brand new album called It's a Dying Art that will be coming out August 28th. 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So preliminary tornado reports coming out this year from the National Weather Service showing that Illinois has far surpassed all other states with reported tornadoes. 196 so far in Illinois confirmed this year. Indiana, we are number 4 on the list. Mississippi is number 2 with 83. Missouri, number 3 with 76. And then Indiana, we've had 70 confirmed tornadoes, according to those preliminary reports from the National Weather Service this year. It does not look like we have severe weather in our forecast this week, but we do have showers and thunderstorms for tomorrow, Thursday, and Friday. Bummer. Forecast details on the way. 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
2: President Trump has ordered two aging Indiana coal plants to keep operating through mid-September. The order was made to minimize energy costs and prevent blackouts from peak summer demand, according to the administration. NIPSCO was going to shut down the coal-powered F.B. Coley and R.M. Schaefer plants in December 2025, but both have been forced to remain open. In Indianapolis, a woman's jury trial in connection with her daughter's death is underway in Marion Superior Court. Tony McClure is charged with murder, criminal confinement and battery of a person under 14 after the 2024 death of her five-year-old daughter, Kinsley Welty. McClure appeared in court for the first day of her trial on Monday. Her then-boyfriend, Ryan Smith, and her mother, Tammy Halsey, are also charged in connection with Welty's death. Both have taken plea deals and will testify against McClure during this trial. The NFL on Monday announced training camp reporting dates and locations for all 32 teams. The Indianapolis Colts will have rookies report to Westfield on July 27th, with veterans arriving the next day. Indianapolis is also visiting the New England Patriots and hosting the Atlanta Falcons for joint practices. The Bulls are making deals ahead of tonight's NBA draft. Chicago received center Nick Claxton from the Brooklyn Nets in a three-team deal also involving the Minnesota Timberwolves. The Bulls currently hold the 4th and 15th picks in the draft. Your forecast is coming up next. I'm Jamie Foster with the Region News Team. For Northwest Indiana, mostly sunny this afternoon with highs in the low 70s. We'll drop into the low 50s tonight under partly cloudy skies. Mostly sunny again on Wednesday with highs in the upper 70s. There's a slight chance of thunderstorms in the afternoon. Showers and storms continue Wednesday night with lows around 60. Upper 70s again on Thursday with partly sunny skies and another slight chance of storms in the afternoon. Friday, partly sunny with a chance of showers. Highs in the mid 70s. We'll be near 80 on Saturday with mostly sunny skies. That's your region forecast.

0: Ella Langley with Morgan Wallen, the country station. It's Indiana 105. So apparently Amazon Prime Days going on this week. You know, they always still call it Prime Day, but it's days of deals now. Apparently they end on Friday. You can check out all of the deals online. Amazon is just so overwhelming to me. Like, even going in a store, there's a lot of options. But, like, shopping online has just never been something that I've enjoyed doing. I mean, I don't really enjoy shopping much at all, but I would rather be in a store than online. And Amazon, there's just too many things. Too overwhelming. Music on the way from Dierks Bentley, latest from Blake Shelton, new country from Parmalee. Play that before I head out at 3. It's Indiana 105.
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1: New country from Parmalee, God knew better. Indiana 105. It's Alicia. That is it for me. Thank you so, so much for hanging out, letting us be a part of your Tuesday. The Mullet Man in next at 3. Enjoy the rest of the weather today. Showers and storms in our forecast starting tomorrow for the rest of the work week. Also, tomorrow got a chance for you to win 1 month from today. Max McNown is coming to the Porter County Fair. Gonna have some tickets with our Would You Rather Wednesday tomorrow. So make sure you are following us on our Facebook page. And I'll explain to you tomorrow how you can win.

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2: Several key primary races are being voted on today in New York, Maryland, and Utah. In New York, a couple of Democratic Socialists are on the ballot in what many see as a possible look at the political direction of the party. The candidates for U.S. House in New York are backed by Democrat Socialist Mayor Zoran Mamdani and are focused on issues that include Israel, police reform, and inequality. Voters in South Carolina are also heading to the polls today in runoff elections for governor and the U.S. House. President Trump is renewing his warning to Iran against obtaining a nuclear weapon as the two countries continue to negotiate. Arriving in Pennsylvania this afternoon, Trump told reporters, "You want to see trouble? Let them have a nuclear weapon." Earlier today, in a Truth Social post, he said Iran has fully and completely agreed to nuclear inspections. However, Iran has pushed back on that and said there are no plans for inspectors to be at enrichment sites. Trump called their claims false statements. He also said he'll allow the Strait of Hormuz to remain open, but could reinstate the blockade if needed. I'm Chris Garagio.
3: In Merrillville, the Red Cross shelter at the Lincoln Community Center has been relocated to Pierce Middle School. Officials say the new location is more convenient for those affected by the tornadoes and severe weather across Lake County. Since the onset of severe weather, the Indiana region of the American Red Cross has provided more than 240 overnight stays to impacted individuals. Officials say those arriving with their newly formed Marine unit. The department says the new unit is designed to respond to incidents on Lake George, including assisting boaters in distress, addressing safety violations, and responding to concerns like speeding. Police say the vessel was acquired through a donation from Progressive Insurance, and funding from Canadian National Railway Company grants was used to bring the boat into operational service. Hobart police say the Indiana Department of Natural Resources is assisting with the training. The South Shore Line says kids ride free next week, June 29th through the 30th, during Kids Ride Free Week. Up to three children ages 13 and under can ride free with each paid adult on all South Shore Line trains. Officials say it's the perfect time to explore the South Shore together by rail, whether you want to head to the city or the lakefront. For the Region News Team, I'm Jamie Foster. Your forecast is next.
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5: Alicia Tissot with the Region Traffic Update. Traffic jammed as usual westbound 8094 through the I-65 corridor. You're going to be slowing down past Ripley Street and continuing all the way to Kennedy Avenue. We also have something going on the northbound side of I-65, just north of State Road 10 in the Roselawn area. We've got traffic coming to a crawl there near the rest area along northbound I-65, again, just north of State Road 10. So be careful in that area for stopping traffic. 219-405-7777.

0: 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Alicia Tassone with a region traffic alert.
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3: All right, sing along with me. It's a beautiful day. Yeah, yeah. Come on, you're not singing. There you go. All right. Enjoy the day. Nice day to be on a lawn tractor. Hey, I mowed the Mullet Ranch until I ran out of gas. Comfortable temperatures for tonight. Turn off the AC, have the windows open. We'll drop to 52 degrees. That's nice and comfortable. Tomorrow, partly sunny. That's in the morning. And then pop-up thunderstorms tomorrow afternoon. Highs around 77. So get that mow time in now because it's going to rain tomorrow. South winds gusting to 15. 80% chance. Showers and storms tomorrow night. Low 60. And then it's all about percentages as we get into the weekend. Thursday, 20% chance of rain afternoon. Highs around 77. 40% chance on Friday. But it looks like early. And then partly sunny on Friday afternoon for our cruise night. That's right. Friday's high 75. Going to be a nice weekend. Right now, along the lakefront, a little bit cooler. Dune Acres, 65. Cedar Lake at 72. Union Mills, 69 degrees. South of the river, Rensselaer, it's warm and it's 74 degrees.

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1: Do you know who I am?
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3: Mike Summers.

Her name is Alexandra Kay, and she's a gal from Illinois. Where? Waterloo, Illinois. Mullet Man, where is that? That's somewhere near like St. Louis, on the border of Illinois. And so good for her. Wow. All right. You know, we are 1 month away. 1 month away from the 10 best days of the Porter County Fair Summer Mix. McNown, 1 month from tonight, Thursday night, July 23rd, with special guest Briscoe. It's going to go fast. I'll tell you. How's your summer so far? Good? All right, that's awesome. So there's many ways of winning Porter County Fair tickets on our Facebook page, Indiana 105. And tomorrow, Alicia have more details on her Would You Rather Wednesday posts. You have a chance to win Max McNown tickets. I know. And then tonight, have you ever played bingo before? Well, sure, Mullet Man. Singo at Running Vines.

0: 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And they're going to have a country music singo. So I guess it's similar to bingo, but they're going to be playing songs. And you have a card, and you have to fill the card, mark them off, and win tickets. Simple as that. Say hi to Melissa Marshall. All right. That's at 7 p.m. tonight. So tell your boss, hey, I got to get out of here. You should tell your boss, hey, I need to leave now because it's nice out. Man, oh man, I mowed today, and then I ran out of fuel, and I just left a tractor in the backyard. Now I'm here. All right. Tunes on the way from Eric Church. We'll get to Megan Maroney, Kid Rock. And we got a cruise night to tell you about here after the break. Stay tuned. Indiana 105.
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Heads of Time, Eric Church, 321 Mullet Man. Facebook post today. Get involved. Post your comments. What's a smell that instantly reminds you of summer? It's Kid Rock.

It's going to be all right. It's going to be all right. Doesn't she look like a Barbie doll? That's Megan Maroney. And she could have her own, like, marketing of action figures. Megan Maroney concerts. You know, have, like, a stage, her own microphone, stage wear, clothes, Corvette. Oh, the kids will love that for just in time for Christmas. So that's Megan Maroney, the mullet man. So today I was mowing the yard, the back 40. I don't have 40 acres. I think we're just under an acre and a half or so, and I ran out of fuel. But I was mowing the clover. Man, oh, man. And that's where we get all the bees and stuff. And I just thought, wow, this would be a great top

0: topic to talk about on Facebook today. What's a smell that instantly reminds you of summer? And for me, I guess it would be mowing, fresh cut grass, WD-40. Largemouth bass, yeah, which I'll be marketing one day for cologne for men. Gary says, fresh cut grass or grilling out. Thank you, Gary, for responding today. All right, we got a lot of people chiming in. Rachel, fresh cut grass. Billy Wood, racing fuel. There you go. Now you're talking. Joe says, smelling a grill, fire up. So that would be like the briquettes and the lighter fluid and all that. Amy says a barbecue. Jessica says the smell after it rains. Yeah, what is that? Is that nitrogen? I don't think so. Hold on, let's find out. Let's learn something today. What's the smell after it rains? Oh, great. Now she's not going to say anything. She said it earlier. Ah, darn it. What's the smell after it rains? Come on.
1: That earthy smell after rain is called petrichor, and it's mainly caused by geosmin, a chemical released by soil bacteria. The longer the dry spell, the stronger the scent becomes. Other factors, like plant oils and ozone, also contribute to this unique aroma.
0: Well, thank you, Ethel. Yeah, so it's called petrichor, whatever that is. I thought it was nitrogen after, like, it rains and lightning and all that. You can actually smell it. It's called petrichor. All right, the word today is called petrichor. All right, we'll be back here in a few minutes with Region News. We'll take a look at that forecast on the way. As far as traffic, Alicia with a bulletin coming up next. It's Indiana 105. Hang on.
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8: Governor Braun announced yesterday that he's naming Anthony Swinger the new chairman of the Indiana Utility Regulatory Commission, effective immediately. Braun says affordability is his top priority, and he's confident Chairman Swinger will deliver on that priority for Hoosiers. The move comes after the IURC voted last week to approve a $71 million rate hike for AES Indiana customers. On Friday, Braun called the rate hike unacceptable and said his priority is improving affordability for Hoosiers. He called for the state's top ratepayer advocate to ask regulators to reconsider the AES increase. A federal judge is blocking a Trump administration effort allowing five states to restrict certain food purchases with SNAP benefits. The ruling found the Agriculture Department lacked authority to approve waivers for

0: pilot programs in Colorado, Iowa, Nebraska, Tennessee, and West Virginia. The plan would have allowed bans on items like sugary drinks and candy, supported by Health and Human Services Secretary Robert F. Kennedy Jr. and Agriculture Secretary Brooke Rollins. New research suggests people who exercise and take in more protein than the minimal amount recommended have a higher chance for better long-term health. The University of Cambridge published findings in the Frontiers in Nutrition, arguing current recommendations are geared to preventing deficiency, but not helping people achieve the best possible long-term quality of life. Author of the study, Dr. Chris McDonald, says high-intensity exercise and high-protein diets are less about having a beach body and more about being able to lift up, play with, and even remember your grandchildren thanks to a strong and resilient body and mind. For the Region News Team, I'm Jamie Foster. 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
1: Alicia Tassone with the Region Traffic Update. Traffic moving smoothly again along the northbound side of I-65 north of State Road 10 in the Roselawn area. We still have traffic jammed up, though, on the westbound side of 80-94 through the I-65 corridor and continuing all the way over to Kennedy Avenue. Now we have a crash on the westbound side of 80-94 just past Ripley Street as well. So be careful there for slowing traffic westbound 80-94 between the toll road and Ripley. Watch out for the work zone slowdowns on Klein Avenue southbound all the way down from Chicago Avenue to 15th Avenue down to one lane. 219-405-7743 is our hotline. Alicia Tassone with the Region Traffic Update.
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4: 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Thanks for listening to the Mullet Man. 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Farmers in the fields. Got enough rain so far and more rain is on the way. Comfortable temperatures for tonight. Have the windows open. Get in some of that nice cool air. 52 will be our low temperature. North winds calm. Then tomorrow partly sunny to start the day off. We got pop-up thunderstorms in the forecast. Tomorrow afternoon, Matt Wentz tomorrow morning will give us a big picture. Tomorrow morning, we're on 7:30 or so. 77 the high, and then 80% chance of rain tomorrow night. Showers and storms, low 60. 20% chance on Thursday. Looks like in the afternoon, highs around 77. Right now, Dyer, 71. Ogden Dunes, a little bit cooler. Lakeside, 66. Hello, Wheatfield, Wild Bill Davis, and Bulldog Carl. They've got us on in the shop. 72 degrees south of the river.

The weather word of today is petrichor. I had no idea. After a rain, that's the musky, earthy smell that we smell after it rains. It's called petrichor. How do you spell it? I don't even know. Blackhawk, it's Indiana 105. Mullet Man, hey, we got a cruise night. You're going to show off your The Beast this Friday afternoon? We'll talk more about that coming up. The Beast, yeah, your classic car. It's Jackson Dean on the radio. I ain't coming.

0: He's going to build a bonfire and then make a liar. Jackson Dean, Indiana 105, Mullet Man, Friday afternoon. Classic car buffs, attention, attention. If you've got a classic ride, you want to show it off. This is the cruise night season, Curry Motors Ford of Valpo. 5 o'clock, I'm out of the studio. I think Phil's filling in. And I'll be out at the 3D lot on the corner of Roosevelt and Lincoln Way to give you the play-by-play and all the makes and models of vehicles. This will be a lot of fun. There's going to be a taco truck, so food and drinks will be available for purchase. Our broadcast kicks off at 5 with Curry Motors Ford of Valpo. We're going to be at the corner of Roosevelt and Lincoln Way. We were there a couple of years ago. It was a lot of fun. The old 3D lot. So start waxing the vehicle or clean it up. A lot of those guys spend a lot, guys and gals, like hours spending to polishing the chrome and some great models. And we might even have some trivia. We'll have to see what happens. But anyhow, 5 o'clock is, if you can't make it, well, then we'll have the broadcast. You'll be able to listen to it. The sounds of the engines. Right. It's a free event, too. So it's Curry Motors Ford Valpo Cruise Night. Check it out Friday afternoon to kick off the weekend. Coming back with Garth, Josh Ross next on Indiana 105.
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could stand on a barrel and go, "Earn," hang out with Captain Morgan. And two pina coladas, Garth Brooks. The smell of coconut suntan lotion kind of reminds me of summer. We'll go back to Facebook. What smell instantly reminds you of summer? Post your comments on our Facebook page, Indiana105.com.

0: Hate how you look. Hate how you look. But you're going to like the way you look. I guarantee it. That is Josh Ross, Mullet Man. All right. Random afternoon Facebook question. I got the idea of mowing today. I'm like, the smell of summer. What's a smell that instantly reminds you of summer? John, cut grass. No, not mow the lawn. John says cut grass, freshly cut grass from the mowing deck. Oh, yeah. Diane, fresh veggies in the garden. That smell of just freshness. Like avocado. Bob says the smell of freshly caught fish out on the water. Bob, would that be largemouth bass? The outdoor wood smell from the Mullet Man cologne line. That's right. One of these days I'm going to bottle that stuff. Did you go fishing? No, it's Mullet Man cologne for men. Don't get any ideas because I want to market that. I'm sure somebody else has probably got an air freshener. Lisa, fresh cut grass. Wet cement after a rain. Ah, okay. Melissa, tanning lotion. And now there's a line of vintage-inspired SPF and perfumes by a brand called Vacation. It smells like summers in the 80s. Wow. How would you think like coconut would smell really good on the... Yeah. Judd Whalen checking in from Phoenix, Arizona. Hey, Judd. What's happening, man? The smell of grass in Indiana, he says. I'll be back in Chesterton next week on vacation, Mullet Man. Judd Whalen. Hey, Judd, we need to hook up, man. All right. And hey, Gary, fresh cut grass. It's another one. Let's see who else is trying. Hey, Matt, how you doing? Cut grass. Barb says watermelon. I was wondering when somebody's going to put watermelon down. Courtney says sunscreen. Scott says chlorine. Oh, yeah, from the swimming pool. There you go. That's our topic today. About smells. What smell instantly reminds you of summer? I'll be right back.
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1: President Trump is once again warning Iran against obtaining a nuclear weapon as negotiations continue between the two countries. Arriving in Pennsylvania this afternoon, he told reporters, "You want to see trouble? Let them have a nuclear weapon."
2: "We're doing very well with Iran. They've been decimated, and we're making a deal with them, and we'll see how that all goes."
1: Earlier today, in a Truth Social post, Trump said Iran has fully and completely agreed to nuclear inspections. However, Iran has pushed back and said there are no plans for inspectors to be in enrichment sites. While Trump called those claims false statements, he also said he's agreed to allow the Strait of Hormuz to remain open, but said he could reinstate the blockade if needed. Key primary races are taking place in several states today. Much of the national attention is focused on New York, where some Democratic socialists are on the ballot in what many see as a possible look at the political direction of the party. Voters are also hitting the polls in Maryland, Utah, and South Carolina. I'm Chris Caraggio.
3: The town of Merrillville and the Legacy Foundation have partnered to establish the Merrillville Emergency Response Fund. It's a secure way for individuals, businesses, and organizations to support local recovery efforts following the June 11th tornado. Donations can be made online, and all funds go directly to Merrillville residents, helping them recover and rebuild. We've shared more information on the Region News Team Facebook page. United Way Northwest Indiana recently announced the launch of its 2026 Community Impact Grant Program, an initiative designed to fund innovative solutions that improve the lives of working families across Lake, Porter, Jasper, Newton, and Stark counties. It's meant for programs that address the challenges facing households who work hard every day yet struggle to afford the basics. United Way Northwest Indiana says it will award grants ranging from $5,000 to $150,000 to eligible nonprofit organizations providing direct services within its five-county service area. Applications will be accepted through July 31st, with funding decisions anticipated by September 30th and distributions beginning in October. In Porter County, Indiana Dunes Tourism, together with local partners, is launching an Indiana Dunes Arts and Culture Trail. Each location will feature a commissioned sand and steel themed postcard, and visitors can collect one at each location by downloading the Indiana Dunes Tourism app and digitally checking in. The trail officially launches during the Valparaiso Sand and Steel Art Fest this Saturday, June 27th. At launch, the trail will highlight 14 arts and culture organizations. The postcards feature artwork from regional artists. 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I'm Jamie Foster with the Region News Team.
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5: Checking in on the road, southbound side of I-65. Be careful, we've got traffic jamming up just off of 8094 coming to a crawl south of Ridge Road, southbound I-65. Delays along 8094 westbound due to a crash just past Ripley Street. That's backing things up onto the ramps at the toll road interchange, and traffic backed up on I-94 across the toll road. And then westbound delays continue between about Central Avenue and Kennedy. The usual delays there on the westbound Borman. Eastbound slowdown start on the Illinois side, and on and off delays all the way past Klein Avenue before things start to pick back up again.

0: Southbound side of Klein going to be hitting the brakes with the road work down from Columbus Drive to 15th Avenue down to one lane. Something going on Indianapolis Boulevard southbound, and not sure if it's a train or road work or both. South between 152nd all the way down to 165th. Traffic is jammed there. Tips are letting us know we have a crash westbound side of US 30 near Marsh Street near the Harley-Davidson in Velpo. Westbound side of 30 is really stacked up there. Traffic is getting by on the right side, according to the tipster, but backed up westbound side of US 30 well back past State Road 2, and traffic coming from Route 2 and from Horse Prairie onto US 30, also very backed up. 219-405-7743 is our traffic hotline. Only call when safe to do so. Leisha Tassone, Region News Team Traffic.
1: And now your local weather. Right on time, too, at 4:05. How are
0: Very
1: you,
0: Very nice. Hello.
1: What are we doing indoors? It's nice and chilling. I mean, what is it, 69 degrees
0: it's
1: in here?
0: It's freezing in this studio because it's a closet. So, you know, it's small, and when the air is on, it makes it very right. chilly in here.
1: Well, Katie,
0: but it's so nice outside.
1: Katie likes it dark and cold.
0: Dark and cold.
1: I'm kidding. She's a vampire. I walk in here, I have to turn lights on. You know, I guess mornings, you know.
0: I guess yeah. in the morning you don't want the big bright light on, but to me that would help me wake up, I think, if yeah. I just came in and just ripped yeah. out the Band-Aid and put the light on, you know.
1: I mean, we can hang meat in this studio here. It's like,
0: yeah, it's a meat it's locker kinda, in
1: did
0: here
1: you see your breath
0: sure.
1: yet?
0: I have goosebumps. But in my studio it's a sauna, so
1: yeah,
0: you know,
1: that, isn't
0: it's
1: just
0: one or it's one or the other in this
1: we've
0: building.
1: Got an HVAC problem here
0: do,
1: in the old
0: do.
1: Studio here
0: yeah,
1: in the ranch. Although it's nice looking out the window,
0: we need,
1: it's nice
0: yeah we need to be able to open the window
1: yeah in fact low tonight 52 but not on Fridays because they mow and they'll be part
0: that,
1: of the show
0: definitely so, yeah,
1: yeah. Tomorrow, partly sunny to start the day. We do have pop-ups. We're talking thunderstorms in the afternoon, 77. And that's going to brew some more storms tomorrow night. There's an 80% chance. So if I were a betting man, I'd say tomorrow night.
0: Probably. You're not so good.
1: Low around 60 and 80% chance. It will not rain. We're being positive about these showers. 80% dry Thursday. 77. But there's a 20% chance at your house it's going to rain.
0: Right. Only those of you who need the rain still.
1: That's right, yeah. Man, I'll tell you, the grass, the clover was so thick.
0: Yeah.
1: I mean, you can, it's like a pillow. You drop your keys, it's like you got to go search for it. That's how thick that clover was.
0: Wow.
1: I leveled all that down until I ran out of fuel.
0: You always do.
1: And I left the tractor out in the field. Whatever.
0: Get it later.
1: Maryville 70, Westville 68, Hebron 71 degrees.

0: country and she knows it. It's Luke Bryan, Mullet Man. Indiana 105. So the kids need to be entertained. They're out of school. And, hey, get in the family truckster, as Phil King would say, and see Katie Day on Friday. From noon to 2, she'll be at Bubbles Ice Cream Parlor. 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That's Friday, noon to 2, with Katie Day in Indiana 105. Today's country music news. NBC and Macy's will light up the sky with America's largest Independence Day celebration for the 50th Macy's 4th of July fireworks. And that'll be televised on NBC, two-hour event, star-studded event with Blake Shelton, Post Malone, Shaboozy, and more. Celebration will include more than 85,000 shells in 30 vibrant colors, paired with a laser show from the Brooklyn Bridge. That's on 4th of July, two-hour live event on NBC. Lainey Wilson steps into the spotlight Thursday night. Big night for country music, headlining the performance on the ABC three-hour CMA Fest special, which will air on ABC and streamed on Hulu. And Riley Green is co-hosting with Lara Spencer. Riley talks about the CMA Fest overall.
1: Well, performing at the CMA Fest is such a big deal, and obviously getting to play in Nissan and, you know, something you grow up dreaming about doing. I don't think I ever grew up dreaming about hosting. I think that's something that I hope I didn't bite off more than I can chew, but excited about being able to have a part in the festival and being able to interview some of the other artists I'm friends with and fans of, and it'll be a good time.
0: Check it out Thursday night. Josh Turner announcing a 20th anniversary edition of his sophomore album, Your Man, due out August 14th on MCA UME Records, available on 180-gram black vinyl and a limited edition 180-gram turquoise vinyl. I'm telling you what, vinyl records are coming back. 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Going to come back with our post about the smell of summer. What's a smell that instantly reminds you of summer? Post your comments on our Facebook page, Indiana105.com. I'll be right back.
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0: Hey y'all, it's Trace Atkins, and I'm bringing my 30th anniversary tour to the Porter County Fair in Valparaiso, Indiana on July 26th. 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
2: Yeah. All right, boys, follow me. Mostly in A. Stay with me now. Listen up, this is philosophical. Mud grips, white tip. Cigars sticking out.

0: are all just alike. We say, hey, watch this. Well, that didn't turn out too good. You okay? What are you looking at? Yeah, that's a real gun in that gun rack.
1: That's right. When he says, what are you looking at? You do nothing. No, Trace. Trace Atkins coming to this year's Porter County Fair 30th Anniversary Tour, Sunday night, July 26th, with special guest John Foster. It's going to be a fun night. And we have five music nights beginning 1 month from tonight. Can you believe that? We are a month away from the Porter County Fair, Thursday night, July 23rd, Max McNown. Many, many ways of winning tickets with the Porter County Fair on our socials, Facebook. Tomorrow, be listening or watching Alicia with her post of the Would You Rather Wednesday. We have Porter County Fair tickets for you to win. All you got to do is like the post to get qualified. Later tonight, if you know where Running Vines Winery is in downtown Chesterton, country music singo. What is that? It's like playing bingo, but you'll be listening to songs, and you have to fill out the bingo card to get bingo to win tickets to either see Bailey Zimmerman, Max McNown, or Trace Atkins. 101 Broadway Avenue, that's when they're going to start. 7 o'clock tonight, look for Melissa Marshall. So instead of the numbers on the bingo card, you'll be listening to country music. It sounds like a lot of fun. Country music singo. And I bet they'll play Trace Atkins music there tonight as well. Running Vines Winery in downtown Chesterton. One way of scoring those tickets for this year's Porter County Fair.
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2: In Michigan City, multiple agencies continue searching today for a juvenile who went missing yesterday in Lake Michigan. Officials say shortly after 5:30 Monday evening, a 911 call came in reporting the juvenile had gone under the water near the Michigan City Lighthouse Pier. First responders began an immediate search of the water, which was complicated by hazardous lake conditions, including 4 to 6 foot waves. Both a beach hazard statement and a small craft advisory were in effect at the time due to strong winds, waves, and dangerous rip currents. Authorities say during the course of the response, 3 divers from the Michigan City Fire Department sustained injuries and were transported to a local hospital. The missing swimmer wasn't found by sunset, and the search resumed this morning. In Crown Point, the fire department says at about 8:40 this morning, they responded to a vehicle versus house in the 300 block of South Main Street. The Crown Point Fire Department says the driver appeared to have a medical emergency causing the incident and was transported to a local hospital. Fire officials say no one was injured in the home, which was occupied, and the condition of the building is being assessed. United Way Northwest Indiana, together with its partners, is mobilizing volunteers to assist residents impacted by recent severe storms. They're calling on community members to join a coordinated cleanup effort this Friday, June 26th, that will focus on helping homeowners and families remove fallen trees, clear debris, and address storm-related property damage. 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We've shared more information on the Region News Team Facebook page. 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I'm Jamie Foster with the Region News Team.
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4: Checking in on the roads, westbound side of 80-94, we still have that crash just past Ripley that is backing things up around onto the ramps from the toll road there, westbound and eastbound. You're trying to merge onto the westbound side of 80-94, that ramp all jammed up. And then westbound 80-94 delays from I-65 continue towards Kennedy Avenue. Eastbound slowdowns mainly on the Illinois side. Things open up once you get past Calumet Avenue. Everything looking okay again along I-65. US 30, the crash looks like it's been cleared in Velpo near Marsh Street, so things starting to move there again. Just usual heavy traffic along US 30 between Merrillville and Schererville, especially near the mall, and then continuing light to light all the way through the Schererville area. Just watch out for heavy volume. Delays along southbound Klein Avenue, again from north of the toll road down to just south of 15th Avenue. We've got things down to 1 lane, and then also watch out for some slowdowns along the northbound side of Klein through that stretch as well. Eastbound side of the Indiana Toll Road, it looks like we've got some road work going on at the Klein Avenue Bridge, and it's backing things up southbound side of the Indiana Toll Road. 219-405-7743 is our hotline. 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Alicia Tassone, Region News Team Traffic.
5: .433, looking good today. Comfortable temperatures for tonight. 52 will be our low. Tomorrow, partly sunny. Pop-ups in the afternoon. Looks like 4 p.m. on. There you go. So get the mowing done. Get everything done before 4 o'clock tomorrow afternoon. 77 will be the high. That's brewing up those thunderstorms tomorrow night. 80% chance of rain. Temps down to 60. 20% chance Thursday. 80% chance it will not. 77, and then more rain Thursday night, upper 50s. You'll have the 5-day outlook coming up at 5. Munster, 69 degrees. Chesterton, 67. Knox at 71. White Sox sole possession of first place
4: nice.
5: So far.
4: Well, you're playing the other team that's right there, so well, you need a sweep in this series.
5: Yeah, and then, you know, what does the rain follow the Cubs all the way to New York?
4: Apparently it's good. If they get rained out, they can't lose, so...
5: Well, they're going to do a split. What do they call a split? Doubleheader tomorrow.
4: Tomorrow.
5: But they'll play tonight.
4: Yeah.
5: Who's on the mound?
4: Edward Cabrera tonight.
5: Oh, Edward Cabrera. That's right. Okay. And we'll have a sports outlook. You know, the Gary Salcedo Railcats are away. Lake County Corn Dogs. Nobody's talking about them these days.
4: They were off to a pretty good start, weren't they?
5: They're at Block Stadium.
4: Block Stadium.
5: East Chicago. They're taking on the Thunder tonight at 6. We'll have the... And then the NBA draft is tonight.
4: Right.
5: Well, the Bulls, I mean, I've lost interest. I mean, I can't...
4: I've never had interest, really.
5: And who's this? Giannis? What's his name?
4: Yeah, well, however you say his last name.
5: He's on... where's he
4: they
5: at
4: now? They traded him to Miami.
5: Wow, geez.
4: So
5: wow.
4: They have like 3 first-round picks or something now, Milwaukee, because they traded him.
5: He's like 7'12".
4: He's huge, yeah.
5: Isn't he like... Is there such thing as 7'12"? No, 7 foot...
4: That would be 8 foot.
5: Oh, 8 foot.
4: Yeah.

It's a brilliant written song. You never know who you'll run into. That's why you should be nice to the elders, right? Only I can meet a millionaire. Billy Currington, Mullet Man. All right, what's the smell that instantly reminds you of summer? We'll go back to Facebook and compare notes here in a few minutes. Right now, Ella Langley and Morgan Wallen, a song they played in Chicago over the weekend. Indiana 105.

0: It's that time of the afternoon to get that second wind. It's an up-tempo number. The Headhunters, Kentucky. Old Don Gibson classic. Old Lonesome Me, Indiana 105. Pow! All right. All right, so I'm compiling a bunch of events for this upcoming weekend rollout. 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Right after the Friday song, we list the latest live music, concert events, car shows, festivals, community events, including one this weekend in Griffith. 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All kinds of tributes. Family Tradition, Hank Williams Jr. tribute. From 9 to 11, Neon 90s, tribute to the 90s country. Saturday, a Lainey Wilson tribute called Lainey Nation. Saturday night at 6, Terry Lee Goffey. This guy is good. He's probably one of the best Johnny Cash tribute artists out there. And then there's a George Strait tribute. I've never heard this before. Strait Country tribute. Check that out. And then at 10 o'clock Saturday night, Wallen Nation. A Morgan Wallen tribute artist. Wow. And then Sunday, local artist Ashlyn. And then from 4 to 8:30, Icons of Country featuring Carrie Underwood, Zach Brown, Tim McGraw, Kenny Chesney tributes, plus fireworks Friday and Saturday night. That's at the town of Griffith. 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Red Wine and Brew Fest is this weekend. Yeah. Lee Greenwood will be in the region. Thursday night, Van Perry. Friday night, Martina McBride on Saturday night. So, action-packed weekend of country music. In fact, Red, White, and Brew Fest, let's listen to it right now.
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0: Tonight will be a nice night to be at the 49er Drive-In. Toy Story 5 is playing on the big screen. Of course, Mike's Movie Quiz Thursday at 4:40 will get you in with a free car pass to the Drive-In 49er. That's cool. It's Cody Johnson now.
1: He's a ranch hand in a pinch, man. 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
2: We're just hours away from the first polls closing in several key primary races today. Voters in New York, Maryland, Utah, and South Carolina are deciding primary races for the U.S. House and governor. In New York, a couple of Democratic socialists are on the ballot for the U.S. House in what many see as a possible look at the political direction of the party. Meanwhile, President Trump is endorsing both Republican contenders in the primary runoff for South Carolina governor. President Trump has warned Iran once again against obtaining a nuclear weapon as negotiations continue between the two countries. Earlier today, in a Truth Social post, Trump said Iran has fully and completely agreed to nuclear inspections. Iran has disputed that claim. A flood threat may impact millions across the central and southern U.S. this week. A level 2 out of 4 flash flood risk is in place across Kansas, Oklahoma, and northern Texas today as thunderstorms and heavy rain are set to hit the region. The threat will be expanding into parts of Arkansas and Mississippi as the week moves on. I'm Chris Caraggio.
3: The town of Merrillville and the Legacy Foundation have partnered to establish the Merrillville Emergency Response Fund. It's a secure way for individuals, businesses, and organizations to support local recovery efforts following the June 11th tornado. Donations can be made online, and all funds go directly to Merrillville residents, helping them recover and rebuild. We've shared more information on the Region News Team Facebook page. United Way Northwest Indiana recently announced the launch of its 2026 Community Impact Grant Program, an initiative designed to fund innovative solutions that improve the lives of working families across Lake, Porter, Jasper, Newton, and Stark counties. It's meant for programs that address the challenges facing households who work hard every day yet struggle to afford the basics. United Way Northwest Indiana says it will award grants ranging from $5,000 to $150,000 to eligible nonprofit organizations providing direct services within its five-county service area. Applications will be accepted through July 31st, with funding decisions anticipated by September 30th and distributions beginning in October. In Porter County, Indiana Dunes Tourism, together with local partners, is launching an Indiana Dunes Arts and Culture Trail. Each location will feature a commissioned sand and steel themed postcard, and visitors can collect one at each location by downloading the Indiana Dunes Tourism app and digitally checking in. The trail officially launches during the Valparaiso Sand and Steel Art Fest this Saturday, June 27th. At launch, the trail will highlight 14 arts and culture organizations. The postcards feature artwork from regional artists. 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I'm Jamie Foster with the Region News Team.
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5: Checking in on the roads westbound side of 8094, hitting the brakes, approaching I-65, continuing over towards Kennedy Avenue. The usual slowdowns there. Eastbound delays start right around the state line, opens up once you get past Indianapolis Boulevard. I-65 looking okay through the region. We still have slowdowns, though, trying to merge on to the westbound side of 8094. Southbound side of Klein Avenue, hitting the brakes all the way down from Chicago Avenue.

0: to just south of 15th Avenue down to one lane, heavy traffic. Also some northbound Klein delays in the area as well. We've got some slowdowns on Indianapolis Boulevard. It looks like a train may be blocking the tracks north of 165th. Traffic Indianapolis Boulevard, especially southbound, is really stacked up all the way back past the toll road to 152nd Street. Eastbound side of 30, jammed up at the state line. We also have some delays, especially westbound in the Schererville area, approaching 41, and heavy traffic near Merrillville from Taft Street towards the area of the mall. And it looks like we have a closure along Taft Street, Cleveland, at 61st Avenue in the Merrillville area. We're seeing a closure being reported there. So just be careful as you're headed towards that intersection in case you may have to turn around or seek an alternate. 219-405-7743 is our traffic hotline. Only call when safe to do so. Alicia Tassone, Region News Team Traffic.
1: Great job on the traffic reporting.
0: Thank you.
1: And now the weather forecast. Nice and comfortable for tonight. Windows are definitely going to be open south of the river. Although if I snore, that's a different story.
0: You scare all the wildlife away.
1: I do.
0: The birds, the bunnies, the squirrels, whatever else you have out there. That's why you open the windows.
1: Hey, I heard the Jasper County cops in front of the house. It's because Mulliman's snoring. 52 our low tonight. Tomorrow, partly sunny. Pop-up thunderstorms tomorrow afternoon. Highs around 77. The south wind's around 15. And this will be after 4 o'clock on. It's one of those patterns. Daytime heating. 80% chance of rain tomorrow night, down to 60. 20% chance of rain on Thursday. Looks like afternoon, 77, 58, and Thursday showers on Thursday night. And now the extended forecast.
0: We really got to get this rain out of the forecast on Friday.
1: Yes!
0: 40% chance showers as of now, mid-70s. 30% chance of showers Friday night, low 60s. Then we start the warm-up. Saturday, mostly sunny, high near 80. Sunday in the mid-80s. Monday next week, hot, humid, sticky, 90.
1: I hear excessive heat.
0: Excessive heat.
1: Yeah.
0: It's going to be really bad.
1: Like 105 heat.
0: Heat index, yeah.
1: You know you're in the prime of summer when the heat indices are.
0: I was enjoying this weather.
1: I know.
0: You knew it couldn't last forever, though.
1: Whiting at 68, Dyer 71, North Judson 71, Dune Acres, the cool spot, at 66. All right, so apparently in industry news, beer sales have fell. America's love affair with beer may be going flat. New numbers show that 3% last year, breweries produced the lowest amount of beer in a decade. Industry experts say it's not just one thing. More people are reaching for non-alcoholic drinks. Yeah, you know, like the zero kind. You know,
0: right.
1: I had Heineken Zero. Tastes like beer.
0: Tastes like beer, but
1: it's not. They're also spending less time at bars, parties, and other social gatherings. I guess in the 70s and 80s, that was the trend. It was like, you know, the people are going out and having, you know.
0: Now nobody can afford to do that. Yeah. So
1: brewers are also dealing with higher costs of inflation and tariffs. So while they're making less beer, many have raised prices to help offset the expense. All right, speaking of prices, did you see the sign in Couts for gas?
0: Yesterday I got it for $2.89.
1: No way. Did you see it today?
0: $3.49. So it went at 60 cents in one day.
1: It's almost like you have to like hit it at the right time.
0: Yeah.
1: You
0: know? That's like, why I was like, I didn't like need it, but I'm like, I'm not waiting until tomorrow because I feel like it usually goes up on Tuesdays.
1: Yeah. So what was it again?
0: $2.89.
1: $2.89. Is that unreal or what? Wow. And then now it's
0: $3.49. Yeah.
1: All right. Beer and gas. Gas and beer.
0: Can't afford either.

94 westbound is going to break your heart. Kathy called up and said 94 westbound is a parking lot east of 421. Right before you get to the work zones through Michigan City, you'll be sitting there for a while. In the meantime, carry on. It's Kenny Chesney, Indiana 105.

0: This is Rich King. Time to check in with a mullet man who is a huge, on the right side of town, a huge White Sox fan.
1: Sam Antonacci, last chance, right into center. It gets through! Montgomery scores, a throw to play! Save! White Sox walk it off! But now the umpires are going to have a conversation.
2: After review, the call on the field stands. The runner is safe.
1: Ball game.
3: Sam Antonacci had a walk-off two-run single in the bottom of the ninth inning. The White Sox went on to beat the Guardians 6-5. Sam Antonacci.
4: Everyone says it was a big hit, but it's just like another at-bat. You know, they played a heck of a game. It was just a fun game overall. We sat in there. That's kind of what a playoff game is going to feel like. So just looking forward to keep putting good days ahead.
3: The Sox are back in first place and play Cleveland again tonight. Sean Burke will start for the White Sox at 6:40 p.m. Last night in New York, and due to the rain, the Cubs are postponed with the Mets and will play a split doubleheader on Wednesday. Tonight, Edward Cabrera is scheduled to pitch for the Cubbies. The NBA draft is tonight. The Chicago Bulls have the 4th and 15th pick in the first round. WNBA last night, the Chicago Sky dropped their sixth game in a row with a 92-63 loss to the Connecticut Sun. The Indiana Fever beat the Phoenix Mercury 86-77. Caitlin Clark had 24 points and 9 assists. Kelsey Mitchell scored 22 points for the Fever. Tonight, the Gary Sasha Railcats visit Geneva, Illinois and play the Kane County Cougars. Tonight, the Lake County Corn Dogs visit Block Stadium and play the East Chicago Thunder at 6 p.m.
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9: Traffic alert. It looks like we have a crash through the work zone on the westbound side of I-94, where it's already down to two lanes there, just past 421. Past County Line Road is where the crash is at. Traffic backed up past 421, according to our tipster, Kathy, who called in to let us know. So be careful of the westbound side of I-94. Things may be going down to one lane there with the crash westbound past U.S. 421. Leisha Tassone with the region traffic alert.
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522, Indiana 105, Mullet Man. 530, we're going to remember June Carter Cash for my catch of the day. How about something new for the ride? Chris Young, title to the new album, I Don't Come Here to Leave, Indiana 105.

0: Riley Green, tribute to late great Toby Keith. Had to think about the title. Think as you drunk. What does that mean?
1: Think as you drunk.
0: All right. And look for Riley Green Thursday nights. They're going to broadcast the CMA Fest on ABC. A three-hour show of what you missed at the CMA Fest. And Riley, along with Lyra Spencer of Good Morning America, are going to co-host the event on ABC Thursday night. I got the DVR ready to go. All right, a public service announcement. This was handed down from the region news team, Jamie. 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And they're calling on the community members to join a coordinated cleanup effort this coming Friday at 8 a.m. And immediate volunteer needs are heavy equipment operators, chainsaw operators, tree service professionals, contractors and skilled tradespeople, truck and trailer owners, agricultural and construction equipment operators, general labor volunteers, faith-based organizations and civic 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Many affected residents continue to face substantial obstacles cleaning damaged properties and restoring safe conditions. So volunteers, especially with technical expertise and equipment, can make an immediate impact on the recovery efforts. If this pertains to you and you want to help, if you're a chainsaw operator, I can't. I don't even know how to operate a chainsaw. Tammy knows how, but I don't. Maybe I should learn, right? But anyhow, there's a lot of tree service people that listen to the show, heavy equipment operators, truck and trailer owners. 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That's where they're all getting together. And this is a region news item, too. You can find out more details. But, yeah, United Way, Northwest Indiana, Legacy Foundation, American Red Cross, Salvation Army, and the town of Merrillville. They need your help. My catch of the day, we're going to remember June Carter Cash next.
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6: The Trump administration has ordered two Indiana coal plants, including one in Northwest Indiana, to remain operational through mid-September. The U.S. Energy Department says the emergency orders were issued to minimize energy costs and prevent blackouts from peak summer demand for electricity. The coal-powered R.M. Schaefer Generating Station in Jasper County and F.B. Coley Generating Station in Warrick County were scheduled to be retired this past December, but the plants have remained online through federal orders. Keeping the generation stations open is placing unnecessary costs on Hoosier taxpayers. That's the gist of a letter sent by Representative Frank Mervan to the U.S. Department of Energy opposing the emergency order forcing NIPSCO to maintain operations at the Schaefer plant in Wheatfield. Mervan says keeping the plant open has already come with exorbitant costs, with NIPSCO estimating losses at more than $11 million. He says this action is not beneficial and will only continue to drive up energy costs for families and businesses throughout Northwest Indiana. Mervan calls on the Department of Energy to reverse the order. In Indianapolis, a woman's jury trial in connection with her daughter's death is underway in Marion Superior Court. Tony McClure is charged with murder, criminal confinement, and battery of a person under 14 after the 2024 death of her five-year-old daughter, Kinsley Welty. McClure appeared in court for the first day of her trial on Monday. Her then-boyfriend, Ryan Smith, and her mother, Tammy Halsey, are also charged in connection with Welty's death, both have taken plea deals and will testify against McClure during the trial. For the Region News Team, I'm Jamie Foster. Your forecast is next.
1: Westbound side of I-94 out in the work zone in LaPorte County, we have a crash. Traffic is really stacked up. They're down to one lane now because of that crash near County Line Road. Westbound side of I-94, left lane is blocked. Traffic having to get over to the right lane and backed up well past 421. So you may want to exit there if you want to avoid getting caught in that backup again. Right lane is open, left lane blocked. Westbound side of I-94 past 421. We also have a crash eastbound side of I-94 just before State Road 49. So watch out for that in Chesterton, just a moderate volume right now. Westbound side of 8094 between I-65 and Kennedy, continuing to move under posted speeds. Eastbound delays from about Torrance Avenue towards Indianapolis Boulevard, with a crash also being reported there. Southbound side of Klein stop and go from north of the toll road down to 15th Avenue, down to one lane through that stretch of the work zone. Heavy traffic, US 30, eastbound mainly at the state line, and then westbound mainly approaching the Schererville area. We've also got traffic still backed up approaching the intersection of 61st and Taft, Cleveland in the Merrillville area. Not sure if we still have a closure or just some backed up traffic there. 219-4-

0: 457743 is our hotline. 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South Shore Trains reporting on time. Alicia Tassone, Region News Team Traffic.
1: Yeah, this train is on time. Welcome aboard. I'm your conductor, and you're the flight attendant with the beverages.
0: I'm pushing the beverage.
1: You're pushing the beverage tray. So when you fly, would you want to be on the outside of the aisle or by the window seat?
0: Neither.
1: Neither?
0: Wouldn't want to fly.
1: Yeah, I love the window seat, but like Tam, can you move? No. And then because the beverage cart goes down. Of course, I got long legs and stuff, so I end up tripping over the beverage cart on a plane. I haven't flown in a while since the
0: tripping.
1: Kid.
0: What do you mean tripping? You mean like trip over you?
1: Like my foot gets caught in the aisle and they run over my foot, with the
0: gotcha.
1: Yeah.
0: Gotcha.
1: The last time we had that bad experience with those kids hitting the back of the seats there, whose
0: That's
1: kid is this?
0: That's no fun.
1: Yeah, they all have headphones on, so nobody can hear what I'm saying anyways.
0: Yeah.
1: So, low tonight, 52. Tomorrow, partly sunny, pop-up thunderstorms in the afternoon. Looks like 4 o'clock on. 77 will be the high, with south winds gusting to 15. Tomorrow night, 80% chance of rain. Temps right around 60. 20% chance Thursday, 77. 58 Thursday night, rain. 60% chance it will not rain on Friday. And highs around mid-70s. Next week, excessive heat. Are you ready for the heat?
0: Nope.
1: The blast furnace.
0: Inside here, blasting AC.
1: Yeah, definitely. And it's going to be nice and chilling.
0: It's already chilling in here.
1: Is it really?
0: Yes.
1: Well, you can adjust the thermostat.
0: No, I'm good.
1: That's just it. One, if we go to 70 degrees, it's
0: 1 degree.
1: It's too hot in here.
0: It's different.
1: It's crazy.
0: Yeah, crazy.
1: We got HVAC problems. Merrillville at 70. Sundown at 827 tonight. Enjoy. Westville 68. DeMott at 71. We're going to remember the late, great June Carter Cash today. It was her birthday. Back in 1929, of course, she was once married to Johnny Cash. Enjoy.
2: Indiana 105. Arr, matey. It's time for the Bullet Man's Catch of the Day.

My catch of the day, remembering the late, great June Carter Cash, born on this day, 1929. The wife of Johnny Cash. She passed away May 15th, 2003, at the age of 73. Random afternoon question. What smells instantly reminds you of summer? We'll go back to Facebook and talk about that after Shane Proffitt. Long live country. Hello, Cleveland.

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So we have three 50-50 Friday deals, Friday morning, 9 a.m. Indiana105.com. Back to smells of summer. I got the idea when I was on the tractor today until I ran out of gas. I was mowing the clover. It just kind of reminded me when I was a kid playing out in the field in Lansing playing wiffle ball. That certain prairie smell of fresh cut lawn. Elizabeth says sunscreen, especially copper tone. Bruce says flowers. Reminds him of summer. A lot of copper tone. A lot of beach goers. Fresh cut grass is Myra. Tiffany, I love her answer. Garden hose water. Remember the garden hose?

0: Hose water? Oh, yeah. It's more like crickets. Reminds me of being at my grandparents' house as a kid, she says. And watermelon, fresh-cut grass, and the smell of sparklers reminds her of summer. The smell of sparklers. Yeah. Shauna says food cooking on the grill. Fresh veggies in the garden, says Diane. Hey, Joe, lighten up the grill. Bill says racing fuel reminds him of summer. Plowed fields, fresh dirt, says Pam. Coconut, says Donna. Scott says chlorine. Yeah, the swimming pool. And a lot of fresh cut grass reminds the smells of summer. Post your comments on our Facebook page, Indiana105.com. 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
7: Alert, we have a crash westbound side of I-94 blocking the left lane through the work zone past US 421, so only the right lane of traffic getting through. And traffic is very stacked up there all the way back past US 421, so you want to get off there or sooner if you're traveling westbound side of I-94 down to one lane through the work zone. We also have an eastbound crash just before State Road 49, so be careful there. Alicia Tassone, the region traffic update.
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too hot in Texas and there's too many roads. Coming up in the news, Jamie will have the story about how officers at Hobart began training today with their newly formed vessel, Marine Unit. That story at 6, along with traffic and weather, too. Here's Corey Kett, Cole Wetzel. 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
1: The first polls will close in a matter of hours in several key primary races today across the country. Voters in New York, Maryland, Utah, and South Carolina are deciding primary races for the U.S. House and governor. In New York, a couple of Democratic socialists are on the ballot for the U.S. House in what many see as a possible look at the political direction of the party. President Trump is warning Iran against obtaining a nuclear weapon as talks continue between the two countries. Arriving in Pennsylvania this afternoon, Trump told reporters, "You want to see trouble? Let them have a nuclear weapon." He added that Iran has fully and completely agreed to nuclear inspections. Iran has pushed back and said there are no plans for inspectors to be at enrichment sites, while Trump called their claims false statements. The NCAA Division I cabinet is approving a landmark age-based eligibility model that will change how college athletes qualify to compete. The new system starts an athlete's eligibility clock at full-time college enrollment or the academic year following their 19th birthday, whichever comes first. I'm Rob Martier.
2: In Merrillville, the Red Cross shelter at the Lincoln Community Center has been relocated to Pierce Middle School. Officials say the new location is more convenient for those affected by the tornadoes and severe weather across Lake County. Since the onset of severe weather, the Indiana region of the American Red Cross has provided more than 240 overnight stays to impacted individuals. Officials say those arriving at a Red Cross shelter should bring essential items for each member of their family and pets. We've shared more information on the region news team Facebook page. In Hobart, officers began training today with their newly formed Marine Unit. The department says the new unit is designed to respond to incidents on Lake George, including assisting boaters in distress, addressing safety violations, and responding to concerns like speeding. Police say the vessel was acquired through a donation from Progressive Insurance, and funding from Canadian National Railway Company grants was used to bring the boat into operational service. Hobart police say the Indiana Department of Natural Resources is assisting with the training. The South Shore Line says kids ride free next week, June 29th through the 30th, during Kids Ride Free Week. Up to three children ages 13 and under can ride free with each paid adult on all South Shore Line trains. Officials say it's the perfect time to explore the South Shore together by rail, whether you want to head to the city or the lakefront. For the Region News Team, I'm Jamie Foster. Your forecast is next.
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4: We still have backups on the westbound side of I-94 through the work zone out in LaPorte County, down to one lane now through that two-lane work zone. Left lane blocked past 421 still with emergency vehicles on the scene of that crash. Right lane is getting through, but traffic really stacked up there again on the westbound side of I-94. The crash right around County Line Road in the left lane, and traffic backed up past 421, so you may want to exit there. Westbound side of 8094 between about Grant Street and Kennedy, going to be moving under posted speeds. Eastbound delays between Torrance Avenue and Indianapolis Boulevard. Southbound on Klein, still finding stop-and-go traffic from the toll road down to 15th Avenue. Work zone slowing things down there. Northbound on Klein, just a brief slowdown north of 8094. In Velbo for the rest of the week, there will be lane restrictions on Sturdy Road for milling and paving between the Lincoln Way roundabout north to the railroad tracks. Flaggers will be directing traffic from 7 a.m. to 7 p.m. through this Saturday. Also starting tomorrow, watch out for the right lane and shoulder eastbound I-94 that will be closed between State Road 249 and U.S. 20 in the Burns Harbor Portage area through early July for pavement patching work near mile marker 21. Leisha Tassone, Region News Team Traffic.
2: For Northwest Indiana, partly cloudy tonight with lows in the low 50s. Tomorrow, highs in the upper 70s with mostly sunny skies. There's a chance of storms in the afternoon. Showers are likely Wednesday night with lows around 60. Partly sunny again on Thursday with highs in the upper 70s. There's a slight chance of thunderstorms Thursday afternoon. Friday, partly cloudy with highs in the mid 70s. A chance of showers in the afternoon. Saturday, though, mostly sunny with highs in

0: Indiana 105 with George Burge and Luke Bryan with Ride, Ride, Ride. 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I'm going to come back with Faith Hill, Chris Jansen, and the all-new Chevy Silverado from an artist that's playing at this year's Porter County Fair. 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

0: Indiana 105. We are 1 month away from the 10 best days of the Porter County Fair summer. Friday night, July 24th, Bailey Zimmerman will play. But opening up the 10 best days of summer, 1 month away from tonight, Max McNown, Thursday night, July 23rd, with special guest Briscoe. We have Trace Atkins on Sunday night, July 26th, his 30th anniversary tour, special guest John Foster. And then we also have contemporary Christian trio Kane on Saturday night, July 25th, and Flo Rida and DaBaby on Monday night, July 27th, at this year's Porter County Fair. You're getting five music nights. Wow. And we are 1 month away from the 10 best days of summer. PorterCountyFair.com for ticket info. Our very own Katie Day will be at Bubbles Ice Cream Parlor in Michigan City Friday from noon to 2. She'll broadcast from the location where you can win Bubbles gift certificates, super cool color-changing cups, hoodies, and T-shirts. 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Say hi to Katie Day Friday from noon to 2 in Michigan City. I'm coming back after the region news. The big man, Trey Sackins, Luke Combs, his latest next on Indiana 105.
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2: Governor Braun announced yesterday that he's naming Anthony Swinger the new chairman of the Indiana Utility Regulatory Commission, effective immediately. Braun says affordability is his top priority, and he's confident Chairman Swinger will deliver on that priority for Hoosiers. The move comes after the IURC voted last week to approve a $71 million

rate hike for AES Indiana customers. On Friday, Braun called the rate hike unacceptable and said his priority is improving affordability for Hoosiers. He called for the state's top ratepayer advocate to ask regulators to reconsider the AES increase. A federal judge is blocking a Trump administration effort allowing five states to restrict certain food purchases with SNAP benefits. The ruling found the Agriculture Department lacked authority to approve waivers for pilot programs in Colorado, Iowa, Nebraska, Tennessee, and West Virginia. The plan would have allowed bans on items like sugary drinks and candy, supported by Health and Human Services Secretary Robert F. Kennedy Jr. and Agriculture Secretary Brooke Rollins. New research suggests people who exercise and take in more protein than the minimal amount recommended have a higher chance for better long-term health. The University of Cambridge published findings in the Frontiers in Nutrition, arguing current recommendations are geared to preventing deficiency, but not helping people achieve the best possible long-term quality of life. Author of the study, Dr. Chris McDonald, says high-intensity exercise and high-protein diets are less about having a beach body and more about being able to lift up, play with, and even remember your grandchildren thanks to a strong and resilient body and mind. For the Region News Team, I'm Jamie Foster. Your forecast is coming up next. Temperatures will fall into the low 50s tonight under partly cloudy skies, mostly sunny on Wednesday with highs in the upper 70s. There's a slight chance of thunderstorms Wednesday late in the day. Those will linger into Wednesday night with lows around 60. Upper 70s again on Thursday with partly sunny skies. We'll be mostly cloudy on Friday with highs in the mid 70s. There's a slight chance of showers in the afternoon. Saturday, mostly sunny with highs in the low 80s. That's your region forecast.

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0: Indiana 105, the big man, Trace Atkins. He's definitely going to turn up the heat on Sunday night, July 26th, at this year's Porter County Fair. 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Five music nights beginning 1 month from tonight with Max McNown. Wow, it's going to be a lot of fun. All right, cruise night is on Friday afternoon. What you doing? You got a classic car, you want to show it off? Curry Motors Ford of Valpo and Indiana 105 will be hanging out at the corner of Roosevelt and Lincoln Way in Valparaiso, the old 3D lot, from 5 to 7. 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Dustin Lynch, new gal by the name of Stella Lefty, will visit Boston next. 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
1: Summer weather in the region. It brings the heat.
2: Temperatures are going to surge, and as a result, it's going to get hot around here.
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Indiana 105. Her name is Stella Lefty and the song Boston. It's the Mullet Man. Thank you for listening in. We'll do it again tomorrow on your Wednesday. Mike, what day is it, Mike? Tomorrow is our shout outs on Facebook. Look for the timeline. 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Brooke Hunter is on the way after 7. Have a wonderful night. I'll leave you with Alabama. Indiana 105.